0: decimated.
1: We've already lost tens of thousands of seals down on Heard Island last year. And so whilst it's really not much of a threat to you and me, it's a significant environmental and ecological threat, and it just proves how quickly these viruses can spread.
0: Meantime, testing is continuing on samples taken from another suspected positive giant petrel found at Mullaloo Beach in Western Australia's northern suburbs. New South Wales Premier Chris Minns has targeted the One Nation leader during an address to the Labor faithful at the Party State Conference in Sydney yesterday. Sean Bindley reports.
2: The Premier admitted Labor needs to climb Everest to stay in power amidst the rising threat posed by One Nation ahead of next year's state election. But Mr. Minns vowed to stand up to political leaders he says are determined to sap the life out of a vibrant New South Wales community.
3: Leaders who are insisting that millions of people reject pride in their grandparents and their ancestors and instead conform to One Nation's version of an Australian monoculture. And it also means we stand up and defend Australian families of Islamic faith when a political leader declares that there are no good Muslims.
0: The UNESCO World Heritage Committee has recommended against putting the Great Barrier Reef on its official list of sites in danger. The committee's latest draft decision praised Australia's efforts to clean up the reef. However, it gave a strict two-year timeline to demonstrate significant water quality improvements. Queensland's Environment Minister Andrew Powell has told the ABC it's good news.
4: It acknowledges all of the hard work by farmers, local governments, and all the people on the ground, our scientists, in conjunction with the federal government. It does ask us to come back with reports, but that's all part of being a World Heritage listed site.
0: Overseas, and Ukraine says it's carried out a long-range overnight drone attack on the Russian city of St. Petersburg, striking oil infrastructure and military targets. With more, the BBC's Vitaly Shevchenko.
5: Footage posted online by President Volodymyr Zelensky shows a huge fire and smoke billowing after the overnight strikes. He called them long-range sanctions aimed at stopping Russian oil money from funding the war against Ukraine. The oil terminal in St. Petersburg is one of Russia's largest fuel storage and export facilities, while Kronstadt is one of the main bases for Russia's Baltic fleet. Separately, the Ukrainian military denied claims by Russia that its forces had captured the strategic town of Kostyantynivka in eastern Donbass region.
0: Also in news, hundreds of thousands of mourners have paraded through Tehran on the second day of a week of ceremonies for Iran's late supreme leader after he was killed in strikes launched by the US and Israel. And official events are taking place across the United States as Americans celebrate 250 years of independence this 4th of July weekend. This is AIR News. It was a one-goal win for Collingwood over the Gold Coast, 104-98 in the AFL. Pies coach Craig McRae impressed with the effort.
6: Just our pressure was fantastic. Yeah, plus 32 tackles against a team that was revved up. That's a big number.
0: Wins also to the Giants, Demons and Blues. In the NRL, the Sharks and Dragons both posted wins. To the rugby, the Wallabies have gone down to Ireland 33-31. And in the tennis, the women's draw has opened right up at Wimbledon. Air Sports' Paul Walsh has the details.
7: Three of the top 10 women have been eliminated from the tournament on a day where upsets were almost the norm. Alina Rybakina, Iga Swiatek and last year's finalist Amanda Anisimova were all given their marching orders, with Elise Mertens too good for Rybakina, Alexander Iala accounting for Iga Swiatek and Madison Keys winning the Battle of the Americans. Meanwhile, Australia's Alex de Minaur has moved into the fourth round for the fourth time at the All England Club after a hard-fought four-set win over Zach Zvider from the US. For the Demon, the 6-2, 7-5, 6-2, 6-4 scoreline was both pleasing and a relief.
8: He's an immensely talented player and made my life very, very difficult, and I was happy that I was kind of able to stay strong mentally.
7: Other winners on day 6 included Yasmin Paolini, Alexander Zverev, Marta Kostyuk, Yuri Lehechka and Flavio Cavoli, Demonar's opponent in the next round. Paul Walsh at Wimbledon for Air Support.
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10: The temperature in Inverell at the moment, 11.7 degrees. The relative humidity, 60%. There are no rain There's been no rainfall since 9 a.m. this morning, and the barometric pressure 1031.3 hectopascals. Fire danger is moderate. UV index is also a moderate. Top temperatures around the area today: Inverell 19, Glen Innes 14, Armidale 13, Bingara 18, 17 for Ashford, Warrielder and Dalungra. Gilgai 16 with a zero overnight out at Gilgai. Tamworth 18, Moree a 20 degree. Back to work Monday, 3 degrees overnight, top temperature of 18 degrees tomorrow. Sunset will be at 8 minutes after 5 o'clock this afternoon. That's it for me today. Right now, the history of rock and roll. What do you call a hippie's wife? Try Mississippi. Bye for now. Have a great week.
11: 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We're going back to the 70s again, which is great. It really is. And the History of Rock and Roll, brought to you by our station sponsors, Arlington Gas World, House to Home, and McLaughlin Smash Repairs. 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
12: Welcome again, everybody, to the History of Rock and Roll. I'm Wink Martindale, and we're going to count down the biggest hit-making groups of the 70s on this show. And let me tell you, there was a lot of competition. Here, for example, are The Hollies, featuring lead singer Alan Clark. Alan co-wrote this next song, which was originally released as the flip side of a tune called Look What We've Got. The Hollies' Terry Sylvester recalled how that 45 RPM single got, quote, turned over.
13: It was an accident, really. It was just Alan Clark singing on his own. No harmonies on it. DJ at night, you know, sitting around playing, probably not a lot of people listening. He probably couldn't be bothered going to pick a record up off the shelf. He just flipped over whatever he was playing and played Long Cool Woman. But all the red lights started flashing on the old people calling, "What's that? Well, what's that you've just played? Who's that? What's going on?" Luckily, the DJ calls the record company and says, "Listen, I think you guys should flip this over. This should be the A-side. It's the biggest hit we ever had in America and Canada."

monumental hit for The Hollies, Long Cool Woman in a Black Dress, from 1972, here on the History of Rock and Roll. Another great group, which didn't quite make it onto our list of the most prolific hit-making bands of the 70s, was Sly and the Family Stone. This 1973 hit was written by Sly as an apology after a fight he had had with his girlfriend, Kathleen Silva. Well, it must have worked, because after that, Kathleen became Mrs. Sly Stone. And it's worth noting that Sly recorded this song almost entirely by himself. That's because the family Stone was falling apart due to Sly's ever more erratic behavior.

0: 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Coming up, more of our countdown of the top hit-making groups of the 1970s.
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0: The history of rock and roll continues now with the biggest hit-making groups of the 70s. Let's start with three kids of Air Force officers stationed in England. Homesick for their homeland, the three decided to call themselves American. And in 1975, America scored with this call for those in despair to seek God.

0: Hannaford, Vinny, Bjorn, and Agnetha. Put those initials together, and you've got ABBA, easily one of the biggest hit-making groups of the 1970s. That was Waterloo. Next up, a Canadian band featuring lead singer Burton Cummings. Burton told us about their 1974 classic featuring commentary by Wolfman Jack.
1: He was an idol of mine, a legend in American radio, and I couldn't believe that this crazy guy was on the radio, that a station would actually pay a guy to come on the air and be a lunatic. Here's a chick and a guy riding around in the car. The guy's trying to get it on with the chick, and she's fascinated by the guy with the weird voice on the radio. A lot of people have told me they thought that was the best thing we ever did.

That was the Guess Who and Clap for the Wolfman. By the way, that really was Wolfman Jack with the Guess Who here on the History of Rock and Roll. Next up, an innovative soft rock band with a song featuring 12 different chords. Both James Griffin and group founder David Gates tried playing lead guitar on this, but it never quite worked out. Finally, David had Larry Knechtel give it a shot, and on the spot, he turned this song into

0: Yep, it was Larry Knechtel who turned out to be the guitar man for Bread in 1972. More of the 70s greatest groups in just a moment.
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0: Welcome back to the history of rock and roll, everybody. I'm Wink Martindale. Hear that bongo drum intro? Well, believe it or not, it was played by, of all people, Bill Cosby. We're counting down the biggest hit-making groups of the 70s, one of which was formed in 1958 as the Triumphs. When they failed to triumph, they became the Mascots. And that didn't work either. Finally, in 1963, this group adopted the name they had ride to stardom, even though that took another 9 years. Checking in now are the OJs.

0: Love Music, the OJs from 1976. And then there were two guys from St. Lou, batched with two California beauty queens. One of those ladies, Marilyn McCoo, lead singer of The Fifth Dimension.
1: Mostly our recording material is arranged by someone. We'll start working on it, see how it feels. We switch things around to feel better or to fit a voice better. And our stage material, sometimes we put the arrangement together ourselves, and other times we have people put them together for us. It depends.

From that point in time, great group, great sound, The Fifth Dimension, from 1972, If I Could Reach You. 5 years later, along came million seller number five for a good time group from Florida, led by Harry Casey. Harry transformed his last name into two sound-alike letters in crafting the title of his ever-danceable Sunshine Band.

Keep It Coming, Love, from KC and the Sunshine Band, 1977. 2 years earlier, there was trouble at home for the lead singer of Grand Funk. It seems his soon-to-be ex-wife Cheryl was in the kitchen throwing pots and pans around. And to escape, Mark Farner sat down and wrote a song.

0: Good to hear. Bad Time from Grand Funk. The group formerly known as Grand Funk Railroad. That was a play on the name of the Grand Trunk Western Railroad, the line which ran through the band's hometown, Flint, Michigan. We've got more, do we ever, coming up on the History of Rock and Roll.
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0: Let's continue our countdown of the most hit-making groups of the 70s. Philadelphia's own Stylistics are next. This 1974 hit was their all-time biggest and marked the only time lead vocals were shared by tenor Aaron Love and falsetto singer Russell Tompkins. This record was also a pioneer in what came to be called quiet storm music, a seductive blend of emotional words and slow, sensual sound.

one of the best. That one from 1974 from the Stylistics. You make me feel brand new. Now let's move on to something a little more, well, a little more funky. In 1977, the Commodores needed one more song, just one more song for their next album. William King went home to write one, but then he fell asleep. When he woke up, he found his wife busily writing lyrics, set to a groove the guys had already come up with. And the result was this ode to feminine construction.

0: 1977, that was Brick House by the Commodores. The Commodores' lead singer, Lionel Richie, recalled,
1: "The Commodores first reached the top 10 in 1976, and the hits came easily after that. Easier, in fact, than picking the name Commodores. I can remember the guys showing up one afternoon, and we all decided to bring in our own separate names. And, of course, after about 5 minutes of listening to the names like the Warriors or the Soulful Seven, you knew right then that we were going to have an argument. In fact, the group almost broke up bringing in the names, trying to decide on a name. So we decided to get a dictionary, and without any argument, stick our finger in the book, open the pages, and whatever the finger would fall on, that would be the name."
0: It's funny. Lionel used to joke about how close the Commodores came to being named the Commodes. Hey, here's another song created just to fill out an LP. This by the Electric Light Orchestra. Although everything else for their album, Face the Music, was complete, ELO needed just one more song. So right there in a German studio, leader Jeff Lynne sat down at the piano and wrote this, their seventh of 18 hits in the 70s.

0: Evil Woman from the Electric Light Orchestra. Our countdown will continue in a few moments. But first of all, here's our resident rock historian Gary Thoreau with a profile of one of the 70s non-group hitmakers.
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0: I Hear You Knocking came 2 years after Dave's first British million seller.
1: I first had some record success with a band called Love Sculpture, which is just a local band from around my hometown, Cardiff, in Wales, England. And we got lucky and had a hit, a thing called Sabre Dance, the Cacciatorian, the classical thing, instrumental. We were gigging all around England, and I didn't enjoy it, so I decided not to do it and concentrate on studio work, which I did, and that resulted in I Hear You Knocking and a few things, rockabilly things, rock and roll, Phil Spector and all that. The idea was to do rock and roll stuff, sort of 3-minute songs, exciting stuff, you know, but not just mindless noise. It's something with a bit of class in it. Like, we're thinking about, like, old Everly Brothers records and things like that. We hear the most incredible guitar solos, you know? Something with a bit of class and a bit of taste in it. The second album I did was, what was it, Subtle as a Flying Mallet on RCA. And that was really like, it's like a compilation of various artists. You know, there's the two Phil Spector lookalikes on there and some Everly Brothers.

0: That's Dave Edmonds, and I'm Gary Thoreau with the history of rock and roll.
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4: I'm Wink Martindale. Among the biggest hit-making groups of the 70s was a band featuring lead singer Tom Johnston. He's the one who wrote this as his band's debut hit. It was Tom's utopian view that music could solve any problem. Later he admitted, well, okay, that doesn't always work. This worked.

0: Listen to the music from the Doobie Brothers, a band that contained no brothers and no one named Doobie, although they did smoke a few. But that's another story for another time. The Doobie Brothers were from San Jose, California. If you travel 340 miles south, you'd be in Los Angeles, the home of our next group, a band immersed in L.A.'s Latino culture. Here's Lee Oscar of War.
1: There's an air around people that are being scared of each other, so like, what's the insecurity about looking at each other and they give a smile? And so we ask the question, why can't we

0: That was Million Selling Music for War in 1975. Why Can't We Be Friends? Let's turn now to a veteran Motown act. After 25 hits in the 60s, these guys scored 20 more in the 1970s. Otis Williams remembered how things began for the Temptations.
1: The first place that we performed out of Detroit was Cleveland, and Gladys Knight and the Pips were on there. And we thought we could hold our own until we saw Gladys and them, you know, come out on the stage, and they was dancing and they was doing this and that. And we said, fellas, we're going to go back to Detroit and do some more rehearsing. So we rehearsed and rehearsed, and then we went to Philadelphia, and the Flamingos was on the show, and we watched them and the way they was moving, and we picked up there, and we came back to Detroit, and we rehearsed and put our little bit here and there, and then we went back to Baltimore, and Gladys Knight was on the show at the time. And it was a different situation that time. We more or less held our own there.

0: Another one of my favorites from that era, Just My Imagination. That was the last Temptations hit to feature lead singer Eddie Kendricks. He'd go on to score solo hits like Boogie Down and Keep on Truckin'. More of the greatest groups of the 1970s next on the History of Rock and Roll.
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0: The history of rock and roll continues as we count down the greatest hit-making groups of the 70s. They include, of course, the Spinners. Here with a song never intended for success. No, the group had their hopes pinned on a tune called How Could I Let You Get Away? But didn't expect radio DJs to flip that record over and instead turn this into a disco classic.

I'll Be Around, The Spinners. We're counting down the greatest hit-making groups of the 70s, and we're up to the band whose greatest hits collection is the best-selling album anyone has ever released. Back in 1972, this band was searching out songs for their debut LP. Member Glenn Frey asked his upstairs neighbor Jackson Browne for some help, and those two guys sketched out this song, the debut hit of the Eagles.

0: boy, oh boy, how cool is that? Take it easy, the Eagles. What effect can a hit have? Well, thanks to that song, today you can see the statue of Guy standing on a corner in the real-life city of Winslow, Arizona. The Rolling Stones were sure hot in the 70s. Leader Mick Jagger talked about writing most of their hits with Keith Richards.
1: I do everything that's possible to do. I mean, sometimes Keith and I would sit with two guitars and just play, get certain licks, and he would have a lick that would counter what I was playing. If he would come up with a certain riff, I would counter that.

0: While Mick Jagger came up with the title Tumbling Dice, he had never actually played the game. Mick asked his housekeeper, who had, and she taught him the lingo needed to complete the lyrics. More in a moment on the history of rock and roll.
1: The cat is out of the bag. 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
0: Let's continue. I'm Wink Martindale, and we're reviewing the most successful hit-making groups of the 70s. Halfway through that decade, Tony Orlando and Dawn decided to revive an old Jerry Butler hit. This was a winner.

0: Tony Orlando and Dawn with their number one hit, He Don't Love You Like I Love You. Next up, a group formed at a backyard birthday party. They started recording in 1958 and had hits in every decade from the 60s to the 90s. Gladys Knight recalled the beginning of her Pips.
1: Our first date that we sang professionally was at the Y, the YWCA, for tea. And it came off all right. And from there, it seemed like things, we just got nice breaks and so forth.

Gladys Knight and the Pips with I've Got to Use My Imagination. Million-selling music for them in 1974. That brings us to a bad time at a Hollywood party for singer-songwriter Randy Newman. Most people would just shake off such a thing, but for Randy, it was his inspiration for this next song, recorded by Three Dog Night.

0: Three Dog Night. Mama told me not to come. That was an unusual group in that they had not one, not two, but three lead singers. While searching for a name, one of the guys learned of chilly evenings in Australia. Aborigines there would keep warm by sleeping with their pets. And to those natives, an especially cold evening was a Three Dog Night. We've got more right after this on the history of rock and roll.
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Welcome back to the History of Rock and Roll. We're counting down the top hit-making groups of the 70s, and we're up to the biggest four. Number four is the most successful brass rock group of all time. It was first named The Big Thing. That was before this band retitled itself after their hometown and became Chicago.

0: Make Me Smile from Chicago in 1970. That same year, we got this next hit from the third hottest hit-making group of the 1970s. That would be the Jackson 5. Here's Jermaine Jackson, who sang behind his brother Michael when Michael was only 11 years old.
1: I'll Be There is probably one of my favorite records. I like what it's saying, and that was a different record for us, very different. It was, very, very melodic and a lot of soft harmony. It's good.

0: I'll Be There, the Jackson 5. In that song, Michael Jackson was supposed to shout, "Look over your shoulder," echoing the words Levi Stubbs sang in the Four Tops hit, "Reach Out." Michael, though, flubbed the line and instead said, "Look over your shoulders." That goof was left in, even though no one can really look over both shoulders at the same time. Makes sense. That brings us to the second biggest hit-making group of the 70s. Karen Carpenter recalled that her brother Richard never wanted them to remake old songs.
1: Well, he had a thing. He said, I don't want to cover oldies because most of them are too good to be outdone. And unless we can outdo it, I don't want to do it. Then he says, nobody has ever written about what's going on.
2: Nobody has written a song about the resurgence of the oldies.
1: And the light bulb lit up and out
2: and the hook came first.

Yesterday Once More. Great memories from the Carpenters, the second hottest hit-making group of the 1970s. Well, that brings us to number one. This last song was supposed to be called Saturday Night, but as there were lots of other songs by that title, the Bee Gees renamed their song Stayin' Alive. It opens the movie Saturday Night Fever.

0: staying alive. The Bee Gees, the number one hit-making group of the 1970s. Well, that's it. The history of rock and roll is written by Gary Thoreau and engineered by Peter Gould. I'm Wink Martindale. I hope you'll join us again next time for another trip back through the history of rock and roll.
1: I mentioned it before, 70s, my favorite decade of music. Some good music here this morning and this evening, wasn't there? History of rock and roll, 10 o'clock Sunday morning and 9 o'clock Wednesday night. 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

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I don't like spiders and snakes. I don't mind spiders. I just don't like snakes. Now, coming up at 12 and a half minutes past 12, we have the Foundations' Build Me Up Buttercup. And then to take us up to our break, going out to Al the Judds with Young Love, Strong Love.

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And you heard about that right here on Star FM. Coming up now, the Werewolves of London, and then Norman Greenburn, Spirit in the Sky, and Little Heroes, One Perfect Day.

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And that was Steps there, 5678, Katrina and the Waves, Walking on Sunshine, and John Cougar starting us off, Hurt So Good. Now, Coles Inverell would like to invite the elders of the community and family members to a free family event, NAIDOC Barbecue, taking place at 11:30 a.m. on Friday the 10th of July at Campbell Park. You heard about that right here on Star FM. Now, Daryl Braithwaite, Love Has No Pride, and then the Bangles' Eternal Flame to take us up to the 1 o'clock news.

Elvis Presley there, Love Me Tender, and Smokey starting us off. Don't play your rock and roll to me. Now, the Inverell Community Health will be hosting a free information session at the Inverellshire Public Library, focusing on diabetes in seniors on Monday the 20th of July at 10:30 a.m. Now, this is an information-only session, not intended for personal medical advice, but to inform seniors about diabetes and the resources in Inverell. For more information or to book your seat, contact 67288 130, and you heard about that right here on Star FM. Sue Thompson up next with Norman, and then the Choir Boys, Never Gonna Die.

0: the footy season on, Inbrel Sporties is the place to watch your favourite team in action with some of your mates and enjoy all the amenities of this very popular club. 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

Expert Lives there with Funny Way of Laughing, Sergeant Barry Sadler with Ballad of the Green Beret and Herman's Hermits, Years May Come, Years May Go. Now it's 29 minutes away from 2. Kate Sobrano up next, All That I Want Is You, and Matika, I Feel the Earth Move.

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And that was Buddy Holly there with Peggy Sue, Marty Roan, Denim and Lace, and starting us off the Mixtures with Captain Zero. It's now just on 10 minutes away from 2 o'clock, and to take us up to the 2 o'clock news, the Bellamy Brothers, Let Your Love Flow, Roger Miller with England Swings, and then Kim Mazzell with Young Hearts Run Free, and that will take us up to the 2 o'clock news.

And that was Alan O'Day there with Undercover Angel and Hot Chocolate, You Sexy Thing, starting us off. It's now 14 minutes past two. And the Crystals up next, back from 1963 with Then He Kissed Me, and then a song going out to Al Disturbed, The Sound of Silence, and that will take us up to our break.

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1: Hi, this is Wayne Bennett. 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What happened? The smash my car.
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And that was Bonnie Tyler there with Lost in France and Bobby Pickett, the Monster Mash. Coming up now at just on 2:30, we have Dr. Hook with Sexy Eyes, then Lobo, Don't Expect Me to Be Your Friend, and Roger Whittaker, I Don't Believe in If Anymore.

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If you have an interest in older veteran or vintage vehicles or any kind of vehicles, motorcycles or even model railways, you would probably enjoy becoming involved with like-minded people at the National Transport Museum. 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So if you might be interested in becoming a volunteer at the museum, give the office a call on 67212270. This is a community service announcement brought to you by 91.9 Star FM.

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1: And that was Petula Clark there, back from 1958 with The Little Blue Man and Lobo, Don't Expect Me to Be Your Friend. Osmosis, She Didn't Remember My Name, and that happens quite a bit, I think. I'm not very good with names. Tell me your phone number and I'll remember it, but don't tell me what your name is. Anyhow, that's about it for me. A couple of songs to take us up to the news. After the 3 o'clock news, Shelley is in to do hits with Harley because Harley's away, and then she has her Sunday concert after that. Mariah Carey, Anytime You Need a Friend, and then Charlene, I've Never Been to Me.

And that was Chuck Berry, Johnny Be Good. We also heard from Bill Haley, Rock Around the Clock. It is 14 minutes after 3 here on Star FM. Let's have some Little Richard, Tutti Frutti, and Johnny O'Keefe. I'm moving on.

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that was Dream On from Aerosmith from 1973. We also heard from Bruce Springsteen, Born to Run. It is 3:30 here on Star FM, and we're going to have some Fleetwood Mac now.

0: And that was Elton John with Rocket Man. It's 22 minutes to 4 here on Star FM. I hope you're having a wonderful afternoon. Coles Inverell would like to invite the elders of the community and family members to the free family event NAIDOC Barbecue, taking place at 11:30 a.m. on Friday the 10th of July at Campbell Park. The Inverell Community Health will be hosting a free information centre at the Inverell Shire Public Library focusing on diabetes in seniors on Monday the 20th of July at 10:30 a.m. This is an information-only session not intended for personal medical advice, but to inform seniors about diabetes and the resources within Inverell. For more information or to book your seat, contact 6728 8130. And you heard about it here on 91.9 Star FM.
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was the Backstreet Boys, I Want It That Way. It is 10 to 4 here on Star FM. I hope you're having a great afternoon.

And that was Savage Garden, I Want You. We also heard from the Spice Girls and Wannabe. It is 4 minutes to four. So to take us up to the news, we've got the Saints, Just Like Firewood.

And that was Aretha Franklin, I Never Loved a Man. We also heard from the Beatles, All You Need Is Love. It is 17 and a half minutes after four here on Star FM. Let's have some Jimi Hendrix now.

0: And that was Boom Crash Opera, Dancing in the Storm. It is 26 minutes after 4 here on Star FM. The next Dalungra Garden Club gathering will be held at the Riverside Restaurant, 31 Campbell Street, Inverell, on Tuesday the 14th of July. 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And you heard about it here on 91.9 Star FM.
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0: In that set, we had Free, All Right Now, Ed Sheeran and Chris Stapleton and Bruno Mars with Blow, and Company of Strangers, Daddy's Gonna Make You a Star. It is 18 minutes to 5 here on Star FM. I hope you're having a good afternoon. After the break, we've got the Inverell RSM Clubs on this day.
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5: On this day, July 5th, it was on this day in 1811, the Venezuelan Declaration of Independence takes place. Seven provinces declared themselves independent of Spain. In 1943, the Battle of Kursk in the USSR with Operation Citadel, when the Nazi German Panzer Division assault begins with what becomes the largest tank in history. In 1954, singer Elvis Presley's first professional recording session takes place at Sam Phillips' Memphis Recording Service in Memphis, Tennessee. Four songs are recorded, including the historic cover of Arthur Big Boy Crudup's song, That's All Right.
6: Well,

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1: Here is an illustrated summary of the news. It'll be followed by the latest film of events and happenings at home and abroad.
0: In 1972, two Protestant brothers are found shot dead outside of Belfast. Speculation is that they were killed by loyalists because they had Catholic girlfriends. In 1973, it's the Test cricket debut of English umpire Harold Dickybird. It's against New Zealand at Leeds. He goes on to officiate 66 Tests and 69 one-day internationals. In 1975, at the Nebworth Festival in England, Pink Floyd debuted their album Wish You Were Here, with pyrotechnics and an exploding plane which flies into the stage. In 1985, Robert Mugabe's Zimbabwe African National Union Patriotic Front Party wins re-election in Zimbabwe for a second term. In 1989, Seinfeld, originally titled The Seinfeld Chronicles, screens its pilot episode starring Jerry Seinfeld, Jason Alexander, Julia Louis-Dreyfus and Michael Richards on NBC.
2: I hate it when there's nobody on the line at all and you still have to go through the little maze. Could you get a little piece of cheese for me? I'm almost at the front. I'd like a reward.
0: In 1994, Amazon.com is founded in Bellevue, Washington by Jeff Bezos. In 2001, Australia and East Timor signed an agreement to share royalties from oil and natural gas production in the Timor Sea, which separates the two countries. In 2003, SARS is declared contained by the World Health Organization after affecting 26 countries and resulting in 774 deaths. In 2011, Somebody That I Used to Know, the single released by Gotye and featuring Kimbra, wins a Grammy Award for Best Pop Duo Group Performance. It also goes on to win the Record of the Year for 2013.

0: 2016, the FBI releases a report stating Hillary Clinton was extremely careless in handling classified emails, but doesn't recommend prosecution. In 2021, UK Prime Minister Boris Johnson says he will scrap all COVID-19 restrictions in England from the 19th of July to become the most unrestricted country in Europe.
1: We wanted a bit more time to see the evidence that our vaccines have helped to break the link between disease and death. And as the days have gone by, it has grown ever clearer that these vaccines are indeed successful, with the majority of those admitted to hospital unvaccinated.
0: In 2022, amid Greater Sydney's fourth major flood in 18 months, the Australian government declares a natural disaster as 45,000 people are threatened with evacuation orders.
2: The heaviest falls we saw were through the Hunter, the Sydney Metropolis and the Blue Mountains and down through the Illawarra as well, where we saw widespread 50 to 120 millimetres. The highest falls are down just to the southwest of Sydney at Picton and Oakdale, picking up close to 160 millimetres so far. But many suburbs across Sydney did pick up more than 100 millimetres, including the CBD, the airport, Olympic Park and Marrickville as well. And at Warragamba Dam, we did see 135 millimetres at the gauge there.
0: In 2024, Keir Starmer succeeds Rishi Sunak as Prime Minister of the United Kingdom in a landslide victory for the Labour Party.
3: I take responsibility for the loss.
4: We did it!
3: Yeah! I am sorry.
4: Change begins now.
0: On this day, July 5th.

we just heard from Matchbox 20 with Disease and Greta Van Fleet, Highway Tune. To take us up to the 5 o'clock news, we've got Gordon Lightfoot, If You Could Read My Mind.

0: And that was Peter Frampton, Baby I Love Your Way. And we also heard from Mike Bloomfield, Farther Up the Road. It is 18 and a half minutes after five here on Star FM. The RSPCA Inverell branch is offering subsidised desexing for eligible pet owners in the Inverell district. To qualify, you must be a pensioner or healthcare card holder and live within the Inverell district. 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

We're 5:30 here at Star FM, and that was Robbie Williams with Rock DJ. And before that, we had These Days by Powderfinger. We're going to hear from Robert Cray now with Smoking Gun.

0: And that was Stevie Ray Vaughan and Double Trouble with Taxman. And it's that time of year again, isn't it? Being July. And we also heard from T-Rex, Children of the Revolution. Now, Pathfinders and Inverell Family Youth Support Services is excited to invite young people aged 12 to 19 years to attend a free screening of Minions and Monsters these school holidays. It is tomorrow, Monday the 6th of July, from 11:30 a.m. to 1:30 p.m. at Inverell Cinema. 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And you heard about it here on 91.9 Star FM.
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And that was Ramblin' Man by the Allman Brothers. And we also heard from Taxi Rod, Get Set. I hope you've enjoyed the music this afternoon. Harley will be back with you next Sunday. To take us up to the 6 o'clock news, we've got the Bad Loves with Memphis and the Hollies, Long Cool Woman in a Black Dress. And I will be back after the news with the weather and Sunday night concert hall. Enjoy your evening.

And that was Zoltán Kocsis with Rachmaninoff's Serenade. And now to continue our theme, we've got Puccini's Most Tender Moments from, we've got Renata Tibaldi performing O Mio Bambino Caro, a brief aria, overflowing with warmth and innocence.

And that was Renata Tobaldi. So from Puccini, we're going to go to Mahler, his Symphony No. 5, the fourth movement, the Adagietto, often described as his love letter to Alma. It's a movement of pure luminous tenderness, written with a kind of suspended, breath-held devotion. I hope you enjoy it.

0: And that was the fourth movement from Mahler's Fifth Symphony. And that was for his wife, Elma, who was a brilliant composer in her own right. And that was performed by the Royal Concertgebouw Orchestra under Riccardo Chailly. After the break, I've got some Pavarotti for you.
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4: It is 26 past 6 here on Star FM. You're listening to Sunday Night Concert Hall. Now, our theme is love and romance. So we're going to have an iconic tenor moment from Puccini's La Bohème from Act 1. It's the aria where love first sparks to life, and it's sung with that unmistakable golden warmth of Luciano Pavarotti.

And now we're going to shift from Puccini's intimacy to the sweeping Nordic majesty of Sibelius. The final of his Symphony No. 2 in D major, the Allegro Moderato. It rises with heroic strength and ever-increasing grandeur, a surge of warmth and triumph that feels almost like a great romantic declaration in orchestral form. It's performed here by the Vienna Philharmonic under Leonard Bernstein. So it unfolds with that unmistakable Viennese richness and Bernstein's sense of momentum. Enjoy.

0: And that was the Vienna Philharmonic under Leonard Bernstein with the final movement from Sibelius's Symphony No. 2 in D major. Now, after the break, I've got some Strauss for you.
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0: It is 9 minutes to 7 here on Star FM, and we're going to move from the majesty of Sibelius's Second Symphony finale to something altogether more graceful. We've got Johann Strauss II's Morgenblätter, performed by the Chicago Symphony Orchestra under Fritz Reiner, a stylish and sparkling waltz.

0: And that was Johann Strauss's The Second's Morgenblätter, performed by the Chicago Symphony Orchestra under Fritz Reiner. And we are about 10 seconds away from the 7 o'clock news. And I'll be back after the news with some Tchaikovsky for you.
1: 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They stock a wide range of batteries to suit cars, caravans and heavy machinery.
2: I'm Mark Dransfield. The Prime Minister is travelling to Fiji as part of a week of diplomacy with Pacific nations and India. More from Federal Politics reporter Nelson Scott.
3: The PM will travel to Suva, where he's expected to sign a long-awaited security treaty with his Fijian counterpart to limit China's strategic influence in the region. On Tuesday, Anthony Albanese will fly to the Solomons to celebrate the nation's 48th anniversary of independence and advance talks on a separate defence deal. He'll then meet with the leaders of PNG, Tonga and Samoa in Brisbane, which includes taking them to Wednesday's State of Origin Decider. Mr. Albanese will meet with his Indian counterpart in Melbourne on Thursday. Nelson Scott, Canberra.
2: Biosecurity teams have launched emergency protocols after confirmation the world's deadliest bird flu strain was detected on the mid-north coast of New South Wales. The migratory seabird found dead near Hawke's Nest is the state's first and only confirmed case of the H5N1 strain. New South Wales Agriculture Minister Tara Moriarty maintains they're treating the case seriously, but there's no need for panic.
4: So there is no crisis, there is no need to panic. People should continue buying chicken, continue buying eggs in the usual way. The processes that we have in place, I'm very confident, will continue to work.
2: There have been five other confirmed cases in WA and South Australia. A woman's been charged with murdering a four-year-old boy after his body was found in a home on the New South Wales Central Coast. Police made the discovery conducting a welfare check at the property after the 32-year-old woman spoke with officers at Wyong Station. Tuggera Lakes Police Commander Superintendent Chad Gillies says while a weapon is yet to be identified, the evidence at the crime scene is extensive.
5: I'm prepared to say publicly at the moment it was an extremely confronting scene. It's been confirmed the child has got injuries. I'm not going to speculate further on what those injuries are.
2: And police are investigating the sudden death of a man in Brisbane's inner south. It's understood the 66-year-old was involved in an altercation with another man at a West End park early today. He was transported to hospital with a serious head injury but died a short time later. Police are yet to locate the other person involved. Victorians could again face the threat of jail time for unpaid parking fines and toll debts. Carolee Katsimbanis explains.
6: Legal advocates say without urgent government intervention to get rid of this, the threat of jail time looms as a reality for more than 2,500 Victorians. At the moment, going to jail for unpaid fines has been paused for an extra 2 months as the Allan government comes under pressure to outlaw the whole practice entirely. The Herald Sun says critics are comparing all this to the former federal government's infamous robo-debt scandal, arguing both systems punish vulnerable people through automated and inflexible debt recovery processes. Carolee Katsimbanis, Melbourne.
2: And US President Donald Trump has delivered his speech to mark 250 years of American independence, referencing people and relics from history. Severe thunderstorms disrupted celebrations in Washington, D.C., where a world record 850,000 fireworks were launched. This is Air News. First to NRL, and the Eels have defeated the Sea Eagles 23-14 at Parramatta Stadium. In NRLW, West Tigers defeated the Eels 28-16 and Warriors women down the Bulldogs 32-10. In AFL, the match review officer will probe an ugly incident between Fremantle's Pat Voss and the Giants' Toby Green following the Dockers' 21-point defeat. Turning to tennis, and day 7 at Wimbledon is all about quarterfinals plays, and for his preview, here's Air Sports' Paul Walsh.
7: Men's number 7 seed Novak Djokovic will open proceedings on centre court, taking on the qualifier Roman Safiulin, and that will be followed by the most anticipated matchup between Aryna Sabalenka and Naomi Osaka, both with four Grand Slam titles to their names, but neither securing one at SW19. Head-to-head, it's Sabalenka with a 3-1 advantage.
8: She's a very aggressive player, serving well, in a good shape, but I'm ready to, you know, to go out there and to bring the fight and to do anything it takes to get through this difficult match.
7: The final centre court clash will be between the men's number one seed Jannik Sinner and another qualifier Shintaro Mushizuki from Japan. Other matches of note sees Coco Gauff taking on Belinda Bencic and Jessica Pegula up against the number 16 seed Iva Jovic. Paul Walsh at Wimbledon for Air Sport.
2: And at the World Cup, France have defeated Paraguay 1-0 in their knockout clash. They now face Morocco, who defeated Canada 3-0. Australian Independent Radio News.
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0: Good evening. It is 5 minutes after 7 here on Star FM. And the current temperature in Inverell is 11 degrees. We're expecting an overnight low of 2. The humidity is sitting at 57%. We have wind from the south-southeast at 7 kilometres to 11 kilometres. The pressure is sitting at 1,030 hectopascals. The sun has set and it will rise again at 8 minutes to 7 in the morning. There is no rain and tomorrow they are predicting a top of 18 and a low of 3. The Northern Tablelands for Monday will be cloudy with a medium chance of showers on or east of the ranges. Near zero chance elsewhere. Winds will be southeast to 20 to 30 kilometres an hour. So you're now up to date with the news, sport and weather, and welcome to the second hour of Sunday Night Concert Hall. This evening we're doing Love and Romance. So we've got one of Tchaikovsky's most deeply felt creations, his Symphony No. 6 in B minor. It's a work steeped in longing, vulnerability and that unmistakable emotional intensity that Tchaikovsky poured into his music. It's a powerful romantic voice that fits our theme perfectly, I think. And it's performed by the LA Philharmonic under Zubin Mehta.

0: And that was Zubin Mehta and the LA Philharmonic with Tchaikovsky's Symphony No. 6 in B minor. After the break, I have some Dvorak for you.
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5: Hi, this is Wayne Bennett. 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
0: It is 6 minutes to eight here on Star FM. We have just had Tchaikovsky and now we're going to turn to Anton Dvorak and one of his most tender creations, the Serenade for Strings in E Minor, Movement 1. It's music full of warmth, gentle yearning and that unmistakable Dvorak lyricism. It's performed here by the Academy of St. Martin in the Fields from their 2020 recording. It's beautifully intimate continuation of our theme of love and romance.

now to Elgar's Salute d'Amour, a tender little gem originally written as a love gift and one of his most heartfelt miniatures. French cellist Gauthier Capuçon is going to perform it here, and it becomes beautifully an intimate moment.

0: and that was Elgar's Salute d'Amour, performed by Gautier Capuçon. And after the break, I have some Borodin for you.
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0: So now we're going to move to one of the most heartfelt chamber works of the Romantic era, Borodin's String Quartet No. 2 in D major. He wrote this quartet as a gift of love to his wife, Ekaterina, and I think you can hear that devotion in the melodies and the gentle lyricism. We're going to hear movements 1 through 3, which will finish with that famous Notturno movement. Enjoy.

0: wasn't that third movement of Borodin's string quartet. Just magical. After the break, I have some Rachmaninoff for you.
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5: And it is 29 minutes past 8 here on Star FM. We're almost into the last half hour of Concert Hall, and we're going to finish with one of the great romantic statements for piano and orchestra, Rachmaninoff's Piano Concerto No. 2 in C minor. It's lush, deeply emotional, and gloriously virtuosic. It's a work that seems to breathe with both longing and triumph. It's going to take us right up to the 9 o'clock news. So I want to thank you for your company again this week. And I hope you enjoy this final work by Rachmaninoff, his Concerto No. 2 in C minor. And it's performed by the London Symphony under Durati with Byron Janis at the piano.

0: Star FM National News is brought to you by Byron Street Auto Electrics at 202 Byron Street, Inverell. They stock a wide range of batteries to suit cars, caravans and heavy machinery.
1: I'm Mark Dransfield. The Prime Minister is travelling to Fiji as part of a week of diplomacy with Pacific nations and India. More from Federal Politics reporter Nelson Scott.
2: The PM will travel to Suva, where he's expected to sign a long-awaited security treaty with his Fijian counterpart to limit China's strategic influence in the region. On Tuesday, Anthony Albanese will fly to the Solomons to celebrate the nation's 48th anniversary of independence and advance talks on a separate defence deal. He'll then meet with the leaders of PNG, Tonga and Samoa in Brisbane, which includes taking them to Wednesday's State of Origin decider. Mr. Albanese will meet with his Indian counterpart in Melbourne on Thursday. Nelson Scott, Canberra.
1: Biosecurity teams have launched emergency protocols after confirmation the world's deadliest bird flu strain was detected on the mid-north coast of New South Wales. The migratory seabird found dead near Hawke's Nest is the state's first and only confirmed case of the H5N1 strain. New South Wales Agriculture Minister Tara Moriarty maintains they're treating the case seriously, but there's no need for panic.
3: So there is no crisis, there is no need to panic. People should continue buying chicken, continue buying eggs in the usual way. The processes that we have in place, I'm very confident, will continue to work.
1: There have been five other confirmed cases in WA and South Australia. A woman's been charged with murdering a four-year-old boy after his body was found in a home on the New South Wales Central Coast. Police made the discovery conducting a welfare check at the property after the 32-year-old woman spoke with officers at Wyong Station. Tuggerah Lakes Police Commander Superintendent Chad Gillies says while a weapon is yet to be identified, the evidence of the crime scene is extensive.
4: I'm prepared to say publicly at the moment it was an extremely confronting scene. It's been confirmed the child has got injuries. I'm not going to speculate further on what those injuries are.
1: And police are investigating the sudden death of a man in Brisbane's inner south. It's understood the 66-year-old was involved in an altercation with another man at a West End park early today. He was transported to hospital with a serious head injury but died a short time later. Police are yet to locate the other person involved. Victorians could again face the threat of jail time for unpaid parking fines and toll debts. Carolee Katsimbanis explains.
5: Legal advocates say without urgent government intervention to get rid of this, the threat of jail time looms as a reality for more than 2,500 Victorians. At the moment, going to jail for unpaid fines has been paused for an extra 2 months as the Allan government comes under pressure to outlaw the whole practice entirely. The Herald Sun says critics are comparing all this to the former federal government's infamous robo-debt scandal, arguing both systems punish vulnerable people through automated and inflexible debt recovery processes. Carolee Katsimbanis, Melbourne.
1: And US President Donald Trump has delivered his speech to mark 250 years of American independence, referencing people and relics from history. Severe thunderstorms disrupted celebrations in Washington, D.C., where a world record 850,000 fireworks were launched. This is Air News. First to NRL, and the Eels have defeated the Sea Eagles 23-14 at Parramatta Stadium. In NRLW, West Tigers defeated the Eels 28-16 and Warriors women down the Bulldogs 32-10. In AFL, the match review officer will probe an ugly incident between Fremantle's Pat Voss and the Giants' Toby Green following the Dockers' 21-point defeat. Turning to tennis, and day 7 at Wimbledon is all about quarterfinals plays, and for his preview, here's Air Sports' Paul Walsh.
6: Men's number 7 seed Novak Djokovic will open proceedings on centre court, taking on the qualifier Roman Safiulin, and that will be followed by the most anticipated matchup between Arina Sabalenka and Naomi Osaka, both with 4 Grand Slam titles to their names, but neither securing one at SW19. Head-to-head, it's Sabalenka with a 3-1 advantage.
7: She's a very aggressive player, serving well, in a good shape, but I'm ready to, you know, to go out there and to bring the fight and to do anything it takes to get through this difficult match.
6: The final centre court clash will be between the men's number 1 seed Jannik Sinner and another qualifier Shintaro Mushisuki from Japan. Other matches of note sees Coco Gauff taking on Belinda Bencic and Jessica Pegula up against the number 16 seed Iva Jovic. Paul Walsh at Wimbledon for Air Sport.
1: And at the World Cup, France have defeated Paraguay 1-0 in their knockout clash. They now face Morocco, who defeated Canada 3-0. Australian Independent Radio News.
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1: 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Moved to town just to please my wife. Ain't allowed to whittle with my pocket knife. I want to go back to the farm. Can't wear overalls no more. Silly carpets all over the floor. Miss the boys at the general store. I want to go back to the farm. Sure miss fishing in old Mud Creek. Neighbors ain't friendly. They won't speak. Gotta take a bath at least once a week. Never had to do that in the farm. My, what I do to please a spouse. I was a man, now I feel like a mouse. Bathroom built right inside the house. Ain't like it was in the farm. Fancy restaurants, neon lights, women walking. Round and tight. I even miss the chickabites I used to get in the farm. Supposed to be a life of ease. Well, guess I'm just a little hard to please. Mama don't fix them black-eyed peas like she done back in the farm. My, that wife of mine's a sight. Where's that girdle? Too darn tight. Gonna learn to play bridge tonight. She weren't like that on the farm. Don't get milk from cows no more. Comes in a bottle, right to the door. You know, I ain't had a good saddle sore since I left my home on the farm. I'm a little older, but a whole lot wiser. My wife calls me a cheap old miser. Missed that smell of fertilizing that we had back on the farm. She just jabbers on the phone, talking about what the neighbors own. She's gonna find herself alone, 'cause I'm heading back for the farm.
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You know, friends, I wonder how many homes are broken tonight and just how many tears are shed by some little word of anger that never should have been said. I'd like to tell you a story of a family.

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They strengthened their own selfish pride at little Sue's expense. 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

0: This is Wayne Bennett. I'm there from Queensland. What happens? The Smash McCart.
1: Oh, I hope you're taking it to McLaughlin's.
0: Where else? He?
2: McLaughlin's, Inverell. Number one in Smash Repairs.
0: Oh, okay, Gordy, I'll...
2: McLaughlin's. Phone 67212101.
0: Yes, thanks, Darren.
1: Oh, the car, boys. Did you tell him to
0: yes,
1: go to...
0: Yes, yes, Trish, McLaughlin's. I get it, everyone, okay?
3: Well, I'll speak slower next time.
0: I heard that.
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0: This is Wayne Bennett. I'm there from Queensland. What happens? The Smash McCart.
1: Oh, I hope you're taking it to McLaughlin's.
0: Where Elsie?
2: McLaughlin's, Inverell. Number one in Smash Repairs.
0: Oh, okay, Gordy, I'll...
2: McLaughlin's. Phone 67212101.
0: Yes, thanks, Darren.
1: Oh, the car, boys. Did you tell him to go to...
0: Yes, Trish, McLaughlin's. I get it, everyone, okay?
1: Well, I'll speak slower next time.
0: I heard that.
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0: This is Wayne Bennett. I'm there from Queensland. What happens? I smash my car.
1: Ah, I hope you're taking it to McLaughlin's.
0: Where, Elsie?
2: McLaughlin's, Inverell. Number one in smash repairs.
0: Oh, OK, Gordy, I'll...
2: McLaughlin's. Phone 67212101.
0: Yes, thanks, Darren.
1: Oh, the car, boys. Did you tell him to
0: yes,
1: go to...
0: Yes, yes, Trish, McLaughlin's. I get it, everyone, OK?
3: Well, I'll speak slower next time.
0: I heard that.
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0: This is Wayne Bennett. I'm there from Queensland. What happens? The Smash McCart.
1: Oh, I hope you're taking it to McLaughlin's.
0: Where else?
2: McLaughlin's, Inverell. Number one in smash repairs.
0: Oh, okay, Gordy, I'll...
2: McLaughlin's. Phone 67212101.
0: Yes, thanks, Darren.
1: Oh, the car, boys. Did you tell him to
0: yes,
1: go to...
0: Yes, yes, Trish, McLaughlin's. I get it, everyone, okay?
3: Well, I'll speak slower next time.
0: I heard that.
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0: this is Wayne Bennett. I'm there from Queensland. What happened? The Smash McCart.
1: Ah, I hope you're taking it to McLaughlin's.
0: Where else?
2: McLaughlin's, Inverell. Number one in Smash repairs.
0: Oh, okay, Gordy, I'll...
2: McLaughlin's. Phone 67212101.
0: Yes, thanks, Darren.
1: Oh, the car, boys. Did you tell him to
0: yes,
1: go to...
0: Yes, Trish, McLaughlin's. I get it, everyone, okay?
1: Well, I'll speak slower next time.
0: I heard that.
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0: Hi, this is Wayne Bennett. I'm there from Queensland. What happened? The Smash McCart.
1: Ah, I hope you take it to McLaughlin's.
0: Where, Elsie?
2: McLaughlin's, Inverell. Number one in Smash Repairs.
0: Oh, okay, Gordy, I'll...
2: McLaughlin's. Phone 67212101.
0: Yes, thanks, Darren.
1: Oh, the car, boys. Did you tell him to
0: yes,
1: go to...
0: Yes, yes, Trish, McLaughlin's. I get it, everyone, okay?
3: Well, I'll speak slower next time.
0: I heard that.
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0: Star FM National News is brought to you by Byron Street Auto Electrics at 202 Byron Street in Verrell. They stock a wide range of batteries to suit cars, caravans and heavy machinery.
1: Good morning, I'm Lee Harrison. The Prime Minister has arrived in Fiji to sign a new defence agreement that's been years in the making. The deal will entrench Australia as Fiji's defence partner of choice. Before flying out, Anthony Albanese used an address to the party faithful in Sydney to defend his government's changes to negative gearing and capital gains tax. Mr. Albanese says he's proud of the major changes.
2: For the first time in a generation, first home buyers are getting a fair crack. This is what delivering real change looks like.
1: Bird flu, first detected in Western Australia, has now been found in New South Wales. Michael Lynch reports.
3: A dead giant petrel found on the mid-north coast has tested positive to the H5N1 strain after a member of the public reported the bird looking unwell. Chief Veterinary Officer Dr. Joe Coombe says although the disease has yet to impact wildlife and commercial poultry, early prevention is critical.
4: If it were to spread, then if it got into the wildlife population, unfortunately it's never been possible to contain anywhere else in the world, and we have to be realistic about that.
3: Dr. Coombe is urging people not to touch any sick or dead birds and to report sightings to the Emergency Animal Disease Hotline on 1800 675 888. Michael Lynch, Air News.
1: A mother is accused of killing her own 4-year-old son on the New South Wales Central Coast. The 32-year-old has been charged with murder, police describing it as one of the worst crime scenes they've ever attended. She remains behind bars with bail refused to appear in court on September 1. Unpaid fines and even toll road invoices could see Victorians sent to jail. Brian Wilson explains.
5: The Dickensian laws have been put on hold for another 2 months as the state government tries to unwind the awkward legislation that threatens jail time for people to work off their outstanding fines and even unpaid invoices for driving on toll roads. If not repealed permanently, the state's depressed economic conditions would likely see thousands of people having to front the magistrate, bogging down the court system. The law has also been widely criticised by welfare advocates and lawyers who say that vulnerable and disadvantaged people would be unfairly affected. Brian Wilson, Melbourne.
1: In other news, Russia's fuel shortage is being topped up with the first shipments of diesel from refineries in India arriving this week. Fuel shortages are being felt across Russia's 11 time zones, with rationing, long queues at filling stations and record prices after Ukraine destroyed a number of key refineries. And residents and holidaymakers along Victoria's Great Ocean Road have been rattled by a 3.8 magnitude earthquake. It struck between Apollo Bay and Port Campbell yesterday afternoon and had a depth of 10 kilometres. This is Air News. North Melbourne's dropped outside of the top 10 after going down to Port Adelaide by 21 points. Scores were level at both the first and last break before the home side kicked away in the final quarter. The NRL's Round 18 wrapped up with two games yesterday. Terry Daniel has the details.
6: The Newcastle Knights have moved into the NRL top four with a 13-12 win over the Dolphins. A field goal to Dylan Brown secured the one-point win. Knights coach Justin Holbrook says he's proud of the grit his side showed.
7: To get to 12-all just shows what, you know, great, I guess, grit the side's got and the will to win and the will to want to play for each other, and to have Dylan Brown, you know, kick his field goal the way he did and then the boys hold on is awesome.
6: Earlier, the Parramatta Eels beat the Manly Eagles 23-14. The result is Parramatta's sixth win for the season. Eels coach Jason Ryle said after so much effort, it's great to see a win.
8: We gave ourselves some opportunities which we bombed, but yeah, we found a way to sort of hang in there, and it's always good experience for the players and the younger players to be put in that situation and work it out.
6: Terry Daniel, Air Sport.
1: And Australia's Alex de Minaur is into the last 16 in the men's singles at Wimbledon. Australian Independent Radio News.
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10: And a very good morning. Welcome along. It is your all-star breakfast for a new week, would you believe? Yes, we're getting into July now, aren't we? Hope you had a good weekend. Now let's have a look at the weather for you on this 6th day of July. Cloudy day for the region, medium chance of showers on and east of the ranges, near zero chance elsewhere, and a mostly sunny day forecast for Inverell. Southeasterly winds are 20 to 30 kilometres an hour. There's a 5% chance of rain, under a mill of rain forecast, UV index at moderate. Looking ahead, well, we've got sunny conditions right through till Friday and late showers for the weekend. At this stage, maximum temperatures hovering in your high teens, minimums ranging between 2 and 3 degrees. That's pretty stable for the week, but you know, things can change. Heading for tops today, 17 in Verrell, 12 for Glen, 20 Warrielder, Bingerton 19, 11 for Armidale and 17 for Tamworth. At the moment in town, 3 degrees, 92% relative humidity. Winds are calm, gusting up to 3 k's out of the south-southwest. Nothing to do in rainfall, it would appear. But I'm just going to have a quick look to see if we did have anything over the weekend. Nil in a weekend rain total, and sunrise this morning will be at 9 to 7, sunset this evening at 5:09. So the day slowly getting a little bit longer, but getting cooler. Yes, we certainly a big frost there. I think it was yesterday morning, wasn't it? But it is that time, and we have been graced with a pretty mild winter so far. Good morning. Welcome along. It is your All-Star Breakfast. Good morning to Patty. You have a wonderful day. Thank you for your well wish this morning. I hope you have a wonderful day. And yes, let's get into it, shall we? Let's find out what's going on this morning. We'll have the horoscopes in the next half hour. We'll have the scoreboard popping in at 7:10. We'll check in with all the scores from around the region. On this day, lined up at 7:20, Secret Sounds up to $2,410. We'll check to see if any financial members are having birthdays today on this 6th day of July. We'll have someone from the Inverell Wound Shed. It won't be Gina Higgins. Fortunately, I believe she might be a little bit crook, but hopefully she'll be on the mend. But we'll have someone to talk to about the Inverell Wound Shed. After 8 this morning, we'll have Mari Tanner. In fact, joining us this morning, Mari Martin, I should say, coming in this morning to tell us what's happening there, I believe. Mystery voice up to $5 now, so it went off on the weekend or on Friday, so we've got a totally new voice to commence the week. And in Star FM chart toppers, we've got 1964 as the year we're targeting, and we're going back all those years and counting down the top five hits from that year. After 8:30 this morning here at Star FM, we also have the local news on the half hour, 6:30, 7:30 and 8:30. And the headlines this morning in regional news: 12-year-old boy has been charged over an alleged break, enter and steal in Inverell on Saturday afternoon. The New England Bushfire Management Committee has released a draft bushfire risk management plan for the New England, which has detailed 6 areas that have an unacceptable risk. New South Wales farmers has welcomed improved eligibility requirements, which came into effect last week for primary producers' concessional registrations. And in sport, the Inverell Hawks continued their unbeaten start to the season on Saturday, belting the Moree Boomerang 60-0. In round 12 results in the Group 19 Rugby League competition. We'll give you those details and more coming up at, I would suggest, 6:30 here at Star FM. Hopefully you had a good week end, whatever you're up to. It was actually not bad week, wasn't it? Weekend, weather-wise around the place. A bit cool, obviously, but the days were absolutely glorious. So we're ready to knuckle down and get into it again. Good morning to Helen listening online this morning. You have a wonderful day. Thank you for your well wish this morning. At 6:09, I believe we've got the soccer. We'll keep you up to date with the soccer. Brazil up in the spotlight again. So we'll tell you who they're playing very, very shortly. Actually, I should tell you who they are playing. It is Brazil taking on Norway. So they're just into it, nil all as we speak. So we'll keep you up to date with that as well. As we get into the music this morning and into the program for the week, Cyndi Lauper, all the way from 1984, and Time After Time. It is your All-Star Breakfast. Good morning. Welcome to Monday.

0: Lynn Rendell going out of my head here at Star of Himmel. So there, a little bit of Daddy Cool Eagle Rock there. We weren't rocking yesterday. Parramatta, where's Marshy? He'd be celebrating still. And Cyndi Lauper, King of the Morning Time, After Time, 20 past 6. Welcome along, All-Star Breakfast.
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0: It's your All-Star Breakfast. Good morning. 22 past 6, still nil all between Brazil and Norway in their round 32 game. Knockout stage now. Here's Keith Urban till summer comes around here at Star.

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2: With the latest from the Star FM newsroom, I'm Jerry Tavera. A 12-year-old boy has been charged over an alleged break, enter and steal in Inverell on Saturday afternoon. About 2:45, police were called to a unit on Andrew Street following reports of a break, enter and stealing, and upon arrival were told a vehicle and some cash had been allegedly stolen from the property. Following inquiries, police located the vehicle in Rosie Lane in Inverell just before 5 p.m. and was subsequently seized for forensic examination. A short time later, a 12-year-old boy was arrested at Cunningham Place in Inverell and was taken to Inverell Police Station and was charged with aggravated break and enter dwelling, etc., in company steal and taken drive conveyance without consent of the owner. He was granted strict conditional bail to appear before a children's court on Thursday, the 16th of July. Investigations are ongoing. The New England Bushfire Management Committee has released a draft bushfire risk management plan for the New England, which has detailed six areas that have an unacceptable risk. The Northern Daily Leader reports key areas between Walker, Gyra, Black Mountain and Yarrowitch and Kangaroo Flat would require additional targeted treatment strategies within the next five-year period of the management plan. The report outlines how fuel levels have returned to high or extreme levels and that some areas have a single access road, limiting opportunities for evacuation should a bushfire threaten the region. The New England Bushfire Risk Management Plan is on public display until the 10th of August on the New England RFS website, with the plan's main purpose to manage fuel loads to reduce the spread of potential bushfires, increase resilience through preparedness, response and recovery within the community, and reduce the risk of human-induced bushfires and their potential to damage assets. New South Wales Farmers has welcomed improved eligibility requirements, which came into effect last week, for primary producer concessional registrations. These updates were necessary after changes in 2021 introduced a 50% primary production income requirement, which created barriers for some genuine farm businesses. New South Wales Farmers President Xavier Martin labelled the changes as common sense, which created barriers for some genuine farm businesses. New South Wales Farmers President Xavier Martin labelled the changes as common sense, saying concessional

0: of business pressures. To sport now, the Inverell Hawks continued their unbeaten start to the season on Saturday, belting the undermanned Moree Boomerang 60 points to nil in round 12 results in the Group 19 Rugby League competition. A hat-trick from Tyler Connors and a double from Ethan Anderson set the Hawks on their way to their ninth win of the season. First grade coach Jamie McCormack says the Boomerangs were short of players and the mercy rule was enforced after 50 minutes of play, but was happy to get the points, watch some impressive tries, but most of all escape without injuries. In other results, Glenelg Magpies coach Nick Eshman says their solid 34 points to 16 win on the road over the Tinga Tigers at Bob Ward Oval was one of their better performances this season, while Baraba outstayed the Warrielder Wombats to win 34 points to 24. In ladies' league tag, nothing could separate Inverell and Moree, ending at 6-all at full time, and Baraba were too good for Warrielder, winning 36 points to nil, while in the only reserve grade game, Baraba were too strong for Warrielder, scoring 30 points to 8 win. The Inverell Highlanders have further cemented their top four spot on the Central North Rugby table after their commanding 40 points to 12 win over Pirates at Tamworth on Saturday in round 11 weekend action. First grade coach Gemma Nollis says she's pleased to register back-to-back wins for the first time in a few seasons, adding it was a gutsy effort. Nollis says they have a few niggly injuries out of the game, but will try to get them up for Old Boys Day this Saturday against Moree. In other results, Moree Bulls remain on top of the ladder after their convincing 47 points to 26 victory over the Narrabri Blue Boars, while reigning premiers Quirindi Lions belted Gunnedah 63 points to 7. The Highlanders couldn't match it with Pirates in reserve grade and in the women's competition, losing 37 points to 7 and 43 points to 7 respectively. The Inverell Saints have retained the Kevin Payne Memorial Shield after winning both games on Saturday at Varley Oval in round 11 of the AFL Northwest competition. The men edged out the Tamworth Swans in a tough and gruelling game to win 9 goals 11 behind 65 to 9 goals 7 behind 61, with Saints men's coach Hayden Chappell paying tribute to ruckman Dylan Hogg, Lockie Stewart's terrific game at fullback, and backman Ben Myler, who took a goal-saving intercept mark deep in the last quarter. The win takes the Saints to clear second on the ladder. Meantime, in the women's game, the league's leading goal scorer, Katrina Doak, booted a further 9 goals in the Saints' massive 113-point win over the Swans. Saints women's coach Chris Pay says Doak has had a wonderful season to date and hopes that continues into the second half of the year. In Armidale, the New England Nomads upset the Tamworth Kangaroos by 14 points to win 10-12-72 to 8-10-58, while the Nomads women forfeited their game to the Roos. And finally, Inverell SC have got back to some goal-scoring form after their 7-1 win over Tamworth FC at the Sports Complex on Saturday in the Northern Premier League. Going into half-time 2-0 up, Inverell FC motored away in the second half with hat-tricks to Paul Leo and Alessandro Di Arrugio, setting up the big win. Co-coach Warwick Reddit says it was tremendous to come up with a good win halfway through the season with a few players out with a flu and injuries. Inverell FC will now focus on their semi-final in the Regional Super League on the 18th of July against Alstonville. In other results from Saturday, Inverell FC's reserve grade registered a 3-1 win over Tamworth, while in the Armidale competition, third grade scored a 2-0 win and fourth grade went down 2-1 to South Armidale United. That's the latest from the Star FM newsroom. I'm Jerry Tavera.
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3: It's cool, but I thought it'd be cooler. 3.5 degrees currently in town, 93% relative humidity, overnight low of 5, 19 yesterday's high, and a mostly sunny day is forecast for Inverell today. Southeasterly winds are 20 to 30 kilometres an hour. 5% chance of rain, under a mill of rain forecast. The UV index at a moderate, and for tomorrow, sunny conditions continuing, top of 19 degrees. Heading for tops, we've got 17 for Tamworth, 11 for Armidale, 19 Bingra, 20 Warrielder, 12 for Glen, and 17 Inverell. No rain to report since 9 yesterday, and for that matter, the weekend. Sunrise this morning will be at 9 to 7, sunset this evening at 9 past 5. That brings you up to date with local news, sport and weather right here at 91.9 Star FM, Inverell's community station, welcoming you to your Monday morning edition of the All-Star Breakfast. We've got scores nil all, still Brazil and Norway in the round of 32 clash. at FIFA's World Cup this

morning. And unfortunately, Australia bowing out over the weekend. But, you know, at least they got there. That's one thing. Will we ever win a World Cup? I don't think so. I don't know. I suppose it's not good to say I don't think so, because anything can happen. But when you see the world quality on show at the World Cup, are we up to it? We're getting close, but I don't think... I personally don't think we'll ever get into a World Cup final. That's just my personal opinion. But we'll see what happens. I'm happy to be proved wrong. It's your All-Star Breakfast with Crowded House. Don't dream it's over. We've got the horoscopes coming up shortly for you. Thanks to Annabelle's Real Estate. But right now, the Crowded House, don't dream it's over here at Star.

0: Johnny O'Keefe, She's My Baby, right here at Star FM. Candy Standing, Young Hearts Run Free, and Crowded House Don't Dream It's Over. It is your all-star breakfast. Good morning, Jerry in the driver's seat, through till 9 o'clock. Now, we'll be catching up with the Inverell Women Shed a little later on today with Murray Martin, but I can tell you that they're closed this week for the school holidays. They'll be back on Wednesday the 15th. Thursday the 16th and Friday the 17th of July. Of course, the race is held on Saturday the 18th of July. So that's what's happening at the Inverell Women's Shed. The horoscope's next. Thanks to Annabelle's Real Estate.
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3: Hi, this is Wayne Bennett. 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The Smash McCart.
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8: It's Monday the 6th of July 2026. Aries. You could suffer a financial loss if you're careless with money. Taurus. You could be caught up in a drama through no fault of your own. Gemini. Don't be too free with your time or money. Cancer. A controversial issue will require you to take a stand one way or the other. Leo, you'll need to be more discerning when it comes to how you spend your time. Virgo, there's a lot of uncertainty going on, so take extra care when making decisions. Libra, it could be back to the drawing board to resolve a contentious issue. Scorpio, a partner or friend's unusual behaviour will arouse your suspicions. Sagittarius, shake off that emotional lethargy and make a fresh start in a new direction. Capricorn, if you've got out on the wrong side of the bed, don't take it out on others. Aquarius, always keep in mind the bigger picture to help you get through the day. Pisces, you won't believe how liberating decluttering your life can be. And that's today's horoscope.
0: Today's horoscope, thanks to our friends at Annabelle's Real Estate here at Star FM. Looks like it's half time in the World Cup game between Brazil and Norway, nil all at the half. Norway putting it up to Brazil. It's been a rather even half. It's your all-star breakfast. Good morning. We'll check out with all the scores from around the region in Star FM scoreboard. That comes after the news at 7, but right now it's Amber Lawrence.

0: Star FM National News is brought to you by Byron Street Auto Electrics at 202 Byron Street, Inverell. They stock a wide range of batteries to suit cars, caravans and heavy machinery.
1: Good morning, I'm Lee Harrison. The Prime Minister is expected to sign a landmark defence agreement with Fiji after touching down in Suva overnight. Sarah Wiedersehen reports.
2: The Prime Minister has arrived in Fiji, marking the start of a week of diplomacy with Pacific nations and India. Anthony Albanese is in Suva for the signing of a long-awaited treaty that will entrench Australia as Fiji's defence partner of choice. The Vivale Union Agreement is aimed at limiting China's strategic influence in the region. Tomorrow, Anthony Albanese will fly to the Solomons to celebrate the nation's 48th anniversary of independence and advance talks on a separate defence deal. He'll then hold meetings with the leaders of PNG, Tonga and Samoa in Brisbane before talks with the Indian Prime Minister in Melbourne on Thursday. Sarah Wiedersehen reporting.
1: A vehicle belonging to a woman charged with the murder of her four-year-old son is among several items seized by police as they investigate the child's death. The boy's body was found in a Wyong apartment on the New South Wales Central Coast at the weekend. A 32-year-old woman has since been charged with domestic violence-related murder and remains behind bars after being refused bail. The family of a 27-year-old footballer are by his side in hospital where he's receiving end-of-life care. Nathan Fitzgerald clashed heads with a teammate from the Epping Football Club in Melbourne's north during a tackle in a reserves match. The club's confirmed his condition has deteriorated since he was rushed to hospital in a critical condition on Saturday. Latest auction clearance data shows Australia's property market has faced another tepid week. Hugh Phillips reports.
3: There's been a slight improvement in Sydney's auction clearance rates, rising above 50% after last week's low of 47.3. Across the city, 562 homes were auctioned. That's 18% down on this time last year. For the third week in a row, the national rate sits just below 50% of 1,400 total auctions. Hugh Phillips reporting.
1: President Donald Trump has told Americans the best is yet to come in a major speech to mark the 250th anniversary of the country's independence from Britain. Bad weather delayed President Trump's address, which was followed by the world's biggest fireworks display. Speaking at the weather-disrupted gala, President Trump spoke of America's enduring legacy of freedom.
4: After 2.5 centuries, this American republic still stands tall and strong. We may be the oldest constitutional republic on earth, but our country is just getting started.
1: And rescue efforts in Venezuela are continuing as it prepares to mark 215 years of independence, 11 days after twin earthquakes rocked the country. This year's celebrations will be muted and focus on paying tribute to those who've died in the disaster. The number of confirmed deaths is approaching 3,000. This is Air News. Australia has won its seventh Women's 2020 World Cup, beating England by 7 wickets. Beth Mooney named player of the series after scoring 238 runs, including 64 in the final. Formula One and the overnight action was at Silverstone in the UK. Esports' Paul Walsh reports.
5: Ferrari has secured places 1 and 3 at the British Formula One Motor Racing Grand Prix when Charles Leclerc greeted the checkered flag ahead of George Russell in his Mercedes, with Lewis Hamilton following in third place. In a race that saw bad starts, false starts, safety cars deployed with an umbrella on the track, it was Charles Leclerc who maintained his focus, jumped Kimi Antonelli at the start, and secured his first victory since October 2024. For the Ferrari driver, the start was most important.
6: I was very focused on trying to do a good one this time, and we did, so I was super happy with that.
5: Drivers' Championship leader Antonelli limped to the line and came in 16th. Max Verstappen failed to finish, while Oscar Piastri made contact with Ollie Bearman and was never in the race. Paul Walsh for Air Sport.
1: Last-placed Essendon has lost its 11th AFL game in a row after falling to St Kilda by 67 points. The Power took down the Kangaroos by 21 points. In the NRL, the Dolphins have gone down to the Knights 13-12. The loss broke the Finns' 8-game winning streak. In the earlier game, the Eels downed the Sea Eagles 23-14. Australian Independent Radio News.
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8: In Brill, 5 overnight low, 19 yesterday's high. Forecast today for the region has it at a cloudy day. Medium chance of showers on and east of the ranges. Near zero chance of rain elsewhere. Mostly sunny for Inverell. Winds is southeasterly at 20 to 30 kilometres an hour. There's a 5% chance of rain. Under a mill of rain forecast. UV index at a moderate. Looking ahead, we've got mostly sunny conditions through till Friday. Late showers forecast Saturday and Sunday. Maximum temperatures in your high teens. Minimums ranging between 2 and 3 degrees. Heading for tops today. 17 Inverell, 12 for Glen, 20 Warrielder, 19 Bingra, Armidale 11 and 17 for Tamworth, 4 degrees currently in town, 92% relative humidity. Southwesterly winds are 3Ks and a no rain to report since 9 yesterday for the matter the weekend. And sunset, sunrise this morning rather, was at 9 to 7, sunset this evening at 9 past 5. That's your latest weather update here at Star FM. Coming up at 7.30, the regional news in the headlines this morning. A 12-year-old boy has been charged over an alleged break, enter and steal in Inverell on Saturday afternoon. The New England Bushfire Management Committee has released a draft bushfire risk management plan for the New England, which has detailed 6 areas that have an unacceptable risk. New South Wales Farmers has welcomed improved eligibility requirements, which came into effect last week for primary producers. And I will tell you about the Inverell Highlanders' very convincing win over Pirates over the weekend. We'll give you those details and more coming up at 7.30 regional news here at Star FM. School news, of course, back in a couple of weeks' time because it's school holidays and the kids are running amok. Lucky, lucky parents. Anyway, so school news back mid-month here at Star FM, which allows us to get into this.
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10: With the footy season on, Inverell Sporties is the place to watch your favourite team in action with some of your mates and enjoy all the amenities of this very popular club. 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
8: Yeah, let's go around the grounds. Let's kick it off with Group 19 action from the weekend. Saturday games played. Inverell travelled to Moree to tackle the Boomerangs. A team that struggled for players and again struggled with players only fielding 12 players for the weekend, the Moree Boomerangs. And the Hawks just went to business, did the job and came away with a big win. The mercy rule was enforced. They played 50 minutes of the game and ran out 60 points to nil winners, and then the mercy rule was enforced. Glenis travelled to Tinga for their big community day there, and Glenis beat Tinga 34 points to 16, and Baraba on their big ladies' day, 34 points to 24 win over Warrielder. Now, the points table after round 12 sees the Inverell Hawks 24 points, undefeated so far this season, a game clear of Urella. Then comes Glen Innes on 17 points, but they've played 11 games. So they've played a few more than the others. Now, Gyra on 9, a correction, have played 9, 14 points. Warrielder have played 8, they're on 13. Tinga and Baraban on 12 points, and the Boomerangs on 4. So that's your A-grade table. In reserve grade, just the one game played with Baraba winning and comprehensively too, 30 points to 8 over Warrielder. So the points table after round 12 action. All but Tinga have played 5 games. Tinga's played 7 games there. So Inverell 24, 2 games clear of Urella 20. A game behind Gyra 18, Gyra on 18. Warrielder 16 and Baraba and Tinga on 14. In ladies' league tag, it was a good win to Baraba over Warrielder, 36 points to 6. And the Hawks and the Boomerangs couldn't be separated. They tied there. So the round 12 points table. sees Inverell, who have only played 7 games, but they're on top on 22 points. Glenelg has played 9 games, they're on 21. Baraba and Yarralla are both on 18, although Baraba's played 8, Yarralla's played 6 games. Boomerang's then on 15 points, who have played 9 games. Warrielder on 14, who have played 6. And then comes Gyra on 6 points, who have played 9 games. So that's round 12 action in Group 19 Rugby League. Let's move over to Central North Rugby and Inverell travelling over to Tamworth to tackle the Pirates. And it was a big victory for Geminola's team. She says it was a really gutsy effort. Huge focus this week's been on defence, so pleasing to hold them to only 12 points. It ended up being 40 points to 12 Inverell over Pirates. And they've just further cemented their top four position. So it's top four go through to the finals. And they've just created a little bit of gap between them and Pirates. But still, anything can happen. But they're playing good rugby. So they've got the Old Boys Day at home this coming weekend against Moree. That's going to be a huge game, but it's going to be a huge day. They're doing the change rooms, opening up the women's change rooms this week, official opening there. Sterling Mortlock's coming out, the former Wallabies captain. He'll be out there. It's going to be a huge day, so go along and support that Old Boys Day, celebrating the 2006 Premiership win against Moree. So it will be a huge day. So back to the scores. Inverell 40 over Pirates 12. Moree defeated Narrabri to cement top spot there. They're on 47. Narrabri's now dropped to third. They're on 26. And Quirindi absolutely gave Gunnedah a rugby lesson, 63 points to 7. So they've jumped into second spot. I think from memory a point back from Moree there. So it's Moree, Quirindi, Narrabri, Inverell, top four at the moment. Reserve grade, not so good for the Highlanders, 37-7 loss to Pirates. Moree, 29-3 over Narrabri, and it was Quirindi, 44 over Gunnedah, 19. And in the women's competition, 43 Pirates defeating Inverell, 7. Narrabri, 43 over Moree, 5. And Gunnedah, 70 defeating Quirindi, 0. So that is the Central North Rugby results from the weekend. To AFL North West, big day for the Inverell Saints with the annual Kevy Pay Memorial Day. And it was a lackluster affair at Varley Oval, but the Saints came through and scored a 4-point victory over the Tamworth Swans, 9 goals, 11-65. To the Tamworth Swans, 9-7-61. In the other men's game, played the New England Nomads, having a few players, key players back, have rolled the Tamworth Kangaroos by 14 points, 10 goals, 12 behind, 72, to 8 goals, 10 behind, 58. That game played at Bellevue Oval. And in the women's game, it was the Inverell Saints pretty much cemented the game by half-time. Katrina Doak had kicked 7 to half-time. She's in a purple patch of form in relation to goal scoring. She ended up with 9 goals in the Saints' win, 16 goals, 19, 115 to 2 behinds, 2 points. Massive 113-point win. And unfortunately, the New England Nomads girls forfeited to the Tamworth Kangaroos. So unfortunately, that was the case there. For that, now the points table, I'll give you the ladder for the ladies. Now the Saints girls have got a top spot at the moment. They're a game clear of the Gunnedah Poochettes. Then comes the Tamworth Swans, Tamworth Kangaroos, and the New England Nomads. And if I quickly go back to the men's and give you the ladder position there, that win from the Saints has jumped them to second spot on the points table. Gunnedah still lead from Inverell, Tamworth Swans, Tamworth Kangaroos, and the New England Nomads. So that's the place that is at the after what was round 11 of the AFL Northwest competition. Inverell FC, they hosted Tamworth FC. They had a few injuries and the like, a bit of flu set upon the club, but they managed to come through with a wonderful victory, 7-1 victory over Tamworth FC at the Sports Complex on Saturday in the Northern Premier League. They went in 2-0 up in Inverell FC and then scooted away Paul Leo and Alessandro Di Ruggio, booting hat-tricks in the 7-1 victory. Now, Inverell FC won't be on the park this weekend. They'll focus now on their semi-final in the Regional Super League. They're heading over to Alstonville to take them on July 18. Now, in other results, Inverell FC's reserve grade registered a 3-1 win over Tamworth, while in the Armidale competition, the only scores we have, third grade 2-0 win, and fourth grade went 2-1 down to South Armidale United. I don't have the scores for the women's games. I believe they played North United, but those games supposedly played yesterday, or maybe not. But I haven't got those scores for us. So that is the roundup. Our Star FM scoreboard from the weekend games, and of course it is with thanks to our friends at Inverell Sporties. Actually, I do thank you to Warwick Reddit, the co-coach of Inverell FC. He tells me, for the women, first grade won 4-1 against North Armidale, and second grade won 4-3 against East Armidale. So there you go. So now we're up to date. So the women having good wins there over in Armidale, I believe, maybe. Anyway, but they won. That's the main thing. So Inverell FC winners in the women's competition. That's our Star FM scoreboard this morning. Thanks to our friends at Inverell Sporties. Back next Monday at around the same time here at Star FM. 16 past 7. Good morning. It is your All-Star Breakfast with Pat Benatar.

0: Pat Benatar, we belong here at Star FM. Still nil all in the game between Brazil and Norway into the 57th minute of the game. So, in the round of 32. Now, the Inverell McIntyre Lions mini lotto, the numbers to fall on Saturday were 16, 13, 11, 18, 8 and 14. So those numbers again were 16, 13, 11, 8, 18 and 14 with no winning tickets this week. $2,910 offer grabs this Saturday. Pick 6 from 19 numbers. Tickets are $1 each. And as I said, the next draw comes up this Saturday. Tickets can be obtained from Lennon's Butchery and various other businesses throughout Inverell, and they'll be operating the sales table out there Thursdays and Fridays. That's the Inverell McIntyre Lions mini lotto. The numbers again on Saturday, 16, 13, 11, 18, 8 and 14. No winner, $2,910 off grabs this Saturday. You heard it here at Star FM, 21 past 7 on this day next, thanks to our friends at the Inverell RSM Club.
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3: On this day, July 6th, it was on this day in 1189, Richard the Lionheart is crowned King of England upon the death of King Henry II. In 1905, Alfred Deakin becomes the Prime Minister of Australia for the second time.
4: A key figure in early Australian politics, he is known for his polite and courteous manner, his drive and energy, as well as being one of the country's finest ever public speakers. Although he governed at times with the support of Labour, he laid the groundwork for later conservative political movements that helped set up the pattern of conservative coalitions versus Labour that still exists today.
3: In 1919, the Institute of Sexual Science opens in Berlin by physician Magnus Hirschfeld to establish study of sexual science. In 1923, the Central Executive Committee accepts the Treaty of Union signed in Moscow in December 1922, and the Russian Empire becomes the Union of Soviet Socialist Republics. In 1933, the short film Nursery Rhymes, starring Ted Healy and his Stooges, it's one of the first film appearances of the Three Stooges.
5: What was the Indian's name?
6: This Indian's name happened to be Chief Belch in the Face, and he was a wild character. A wild-looking Indian, and he bumped into Paul, and he says, Paul, and he hit Paul right there. Then Paul grabbed him, and he slapped him, and he held him, and he stood him, and he held him.
5: Papa!
6: Yes, son?
5: You tell him the story?
7: Oh, yes, no, I heard it.
3: In 1944, the world's largest circus tent catches fire at Ringling Brothers. It's Barnum and Bailey's second performance. 168 people die in Hartford, Connecticut. In 1945, comedy duo Abbott and Costello's film The Naughty 90s is released. It features the longest version of their Who's on First routine.
8: What is the fella's name on third base?
9: What is the fella's name on second base?
8: I'm not asking you who's on second.
9: Who's on first?
8: I don't know. Third base.
3: Woo! 1957, John Lennon at the age of 16 and Paul McCartney at the age of 15 meet for the first time as Lennon's rock group Quarrymen meet for the first time as Lennon's rock group Quarrymen perform at St. Peter's Parish Church in Liverpool. In 1964, the Beatles film A Hard Day's Night premieres at the Pavilion in London in England. In 1969, the movie Ned Kelly, starring Mick Jagger, begins filming in and around Braidwood in New South Wales.
10: Fearless, free and bold, that's how we'll live. But first we have to fight. Take up our own colour, the green flag of Ireland. Ah, the gamey shamrock. Declare war on the whole English world. until this is our land and our law.
3: In 1988, the Piper Alpha oil drilling platform explosion occurs. It kills 167 people in the North Sea, about 190 kilometres northeast of Aberdeen in Scotland. The rig is operated by Occidental Petroleum.
7: Hello. My name's Forrest. Forrest Gump. Do you want a chocolate? My mom always said life was like a box of chocolates. You never know what you're going to get.
3: In 1994, Forrest Gump, directed by Robert Zemeckis and starring Tom Hanks, Robin Wright and Gary Sinise, is released. It would go on to win the Best Picture Academy Award in 1995. In 2002, at the Wimbledon's Women's Tennis Championship, Serena Williams beats her older sister Venus in the final, 7-6, 6-3, for her first Wimbledon singles title. In 2013, British and Irish Lions rugby union team thrash Australia 41-16 in Sydney for a 2-1 series win. It's their first against the Wallabies since 1997. In 2016, South African athlete Oscar Pistorius is sentenced to 6 years in jail for the murder of his girlfriend, Reeva Steenkamp, in 2013.
11: Although a custodial sentence is the proper sentence, I am of the view that a long term of imprisonment will not serve justice in this matter. The accused has already served a sentence of 12 months imprisonment. He is a first offender and, considering the facts of this matter, he is not likely to re-offend.
3: In 2020, Kansas City Chiefs quarterback Patrick Mahomes agrees to the largest contract for an athlete in sports history, inking a 12-year deal that could end up being worth $503 million. In 2022, a traumatic day in British politics, as more than 40 government ministers and aides withdraw their support for PM Boris Johnson and resign. It's a 24-hour record.
12: This morning, Mr. Speaker, I had meetings with ministerial colleagues and others. In addition to my duties in this House, I expect I shall have further such meetings later today.
13: But that laughter soon died with this.
14: What a pathetic spectacle.
15: Exactly. The dying act of his political career is to parrot that nonsense.
3: On this day, July 6th.
0: On this day, thanks to our friends at the Inverell RSM Club back at 4.30 this afternoon. And, of course, in the morning, it's 20 past 7. It's now 27 past 7 with Marty Rowe.

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2: With the latest from the Star FM newsroom, I'm Jerry Tavera. A 12-year-old boy has been charged over an alleged break, enter and steal in Inverell on Saturday afternoon. About 2:45, police were called to a unit on Andrew Street following reports of a break, enter and stealing, and upon arrival were told a vehicle and some cash had been allegedly stolen from the property. Following inquiries, police located the vehicle in Rosie Lane in Inverell just before 5 p.m. and was subsequently seized for forensic examination. A short time later, a 12-year-old boy was arrested at Cunningham Place in Inverell and was taken to Inverell Police Station and was charged with aggravated break and enter dwelling, etc., in company steal and taken drive conveyance without consent of the owner. He was granted strict conditional bail to appear before a children's court on Thursday, the 16th of July. Investigations are ongoing. The New England Bushfire Management Committee has released a draft bushfire risk management plan for the New England, which has detailed six areas that have an unacceptable risk. The Northern Daily Leader reports key areas between Walker, Gyra, Black Mountain and Yarrowitch and Kangaroo Flat would require additional targeted treatment strategies within the next five-year period of the management plan. The report outlines how fuel levels have returned to high or extreme levels and that some areas have a single access road, limiting opportunities for evacuation should a bushfire threaten the region. The New England Bushfire Risk Management Plan is on public display until the 10th of August on the New England RFS website, with the plan's main purpose to manage fuel loads, to reduce the spread of potential bushfires, increase resilience through preparedness, response and recovery within the community, and reduce the risk of human-induced bushfires and their potential to damage assets. New South Wales farmers has welcomed improved eligibility requirements, which came into effect last week, for primary producer concessional registrations. These updates were necessary after changes in 2021 introduced a 50% primary production income requirement, which created barriers for some genuine farm businesses. New South Wales farmers president Xavier Martin labelled the changes as common sense, saying concessional registrations continue to be an important tool used by farm businesses, including for vehicles that may only be used on a seasonal basis for the purpose of transporting their produced commodities and farm inputs. Mr. Martin says the 50% income rule was not fit for purpose, and it's positive that the government has listened to their feedback and focused on reducing eligibility complexity for farmers, which is welcome, especially as they face significant costs of business pressures. To sport now, the Inverell Hawks continued their unbeaten start to the season on Saturday, belting the undermanned Moree Boomerang 60 points to nil in round 12. Results in the group.

0: Tigers at Bob Ward Oval was one of their better performances this season, while Baraba outstayed the Warrielder Wombats to win 34 points to 24. In Ladies League tag, nothing could separate Inverell and Moree, ending at 6-all at full time, and Baraba were too good for Warrielder, winning 36 points to nil, while in the only reserve grade game, Baraba were too strong for Warrielder, scoring a 30 points to 8 win. The Inverell Highlanders have further cemented their top four spot on the Central North Rugby table after their command 40 points to 12 win over Pirates at Tamworth on Saturday in round 11 weekend action. First grade coach Gemma Nollis says she's pleased to register back-to-back wins for the first time in a few seasons, adding it was a gutsy effort. Nollis says they have a few niggly injuries out of the game, but will try to get them up for Old Boys Day this Saturday against Moree. In other results, Moree Bulls remain on top of the ladder after their convincing 47 points to 26 victory over the Narrabri Blue Boars, while reigning premiers Corindai Lions belted Gunnedah 63 points to 7. The Highlanders could match it with Pirates in reserve grade and in the women's competition, losing 37 points to 7 and 43 points to 7 respectively. The Inverell Saints have retained the Kevin Payne Memorial Shield after winning both games on Saturday at Varley Oval in round 11 of the AFL Northwest competition. The men edged out the Tamworth Swans in a tough and gruelling game to win 9 goals 11 behind 65 to 9 goals 7 behind 61, with Saints men's coach Hayden Chappell paying tribute to ruckman Dylan Hogg, Lockie Stewart's terrific game at fullback, and backman Ben Myler, who took a goal-saving intercept mark deep in the last quarter. The win takes the Saints to clear second on the ladder. Meantime, in the women's game, the league's leading goal scorer, Katrina Doak, booted a further 9 goals in the Saints' massive 113-point win over the Swans. Saints women's coach Chris Pay says Doak has had a wonderful season to date and hopes that continues into the second half of the year. In Armidale, the New England Nomads upset the Tamworth Kangaroos by 14 points to win 10-12-72 to 8-10-58, while the Nomads women forfeited their game to the Roos. And finally, Inverell SC have got back to some goal-scoring form after their 7-1 win over Tamworth FC at the Sports Complex on Saturday in the Northern Premier League. Going into half-time 2-0 up, Inverell FC motored away in the second half with hat-tricks to Paul Leo and Alessandro Di Arrugio, setting up the big win. Co-coach Warwick Reddit says it was tremendous to come up with a good win halfway through the season with a few players out with a flu and injuries. Inverell FC will now focus on their semi-final in the Regional Super League on the 18th of July against Alstonville. In other results from Saturday, Inverell FC's reserve grade registered a 3-1 win over Tamworth, while in the Armidale competition, third grade scored a 2-0 win and fourth grade went down 2-1 to South Armidale United. That's the latest from the Star FM newsroom. I'm Jerry Tavera.
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0: Alrighty-o, 6 degrees currently in town, 91% relative humidity after an overnight low of 5, 19 yesterday's high, and the forecast today is a mostly sunny day for Inverell. Southeasterly winds at 20 to 30 kilometres an hour, 5% chance of rain under a mill of rain forecast, UV index at moderate. Sunny conditions continuing into tomorrow. As we look at the expected tops today, Tamworth 17, 11 Armidale, 19 Bingra, 20 Warrielder, 12 for Glen and 17 Inverell. No rain to report since 9 yesterday and sunset this evening at 9 past 5. That brings up today with local news wonder weather here at Star FM. Won Wayne Oakenfull. Won the Inglewood Cup at Gundawindi yesterday with Connor Wary, I think that is, ridden by Yvette Lewis, our local win there at Gundawindi. Well done. So it's good to see local trainers doing so well around New South Wales. Well done, Oki. It's your All-Star Breakfast coming up soon. Secret Sounds. This is them and Gloria here at Star.
3: You know, she comes around.

0: It's your All-Star Breakfast with them and Gloria. Here at Star. Now, I mentioned when the scoreboard was on that the Inverell Highlanders will be opening up the women's change rooms. I believe there's been a little hitch, so that won't be happening this weekend, but it's still going to be a huge day with Old Boys Day this Saturday at Rugby Park, with game two being the clash with the Highlanders and the competition leaders, the Moree Bulls. It's 20 to 8, which means it's that time of the morning where we try to give away some cash this morning. And today we've got $2,410 to try to give away in Secret Sound, thanks to Prices Plus. 5619-2442 is the number to call. Give us a call now and tell us what this Secret Sound is. What is that Secret Sound? Well, give us a call. 5619-2442 now.
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0: Just before we get to Keith and his answer in Secret Sound, Norway have scored. They lead 1-0 into the 80th minute in that round 32 clash against Brazil, one of the favourites for this year's World Cup. $2,410 could go out to Keith this morning if he's on the right road this morning. Good morning, Keith. How are you this morning?
6: I'm good, thanks, Joe. How are you?
0: I'm going all right. Now, I need from you an answer, and the answer I need is the right one for $2,410. So I'll play the Secret Sound and get your answer. Here is that Secret Sound. All right, what do you reckon it is?
6: I reckon it's driving a car on a bitumen road and running onto a patch of sticky tar.
0: Right, that's a rather in-depth answer. That answer is incorrect.
6: Oh.
0: Okay, but thanks for trying anyway. You have a wonderful day.
6: Okay, thanks,
0: Keith. So anyway, bye-bye. There goes Keith saying driving on a bitumen road then getting onto some sticky tar. That's, as I said, very in-depth, but not right. So $2,410 we'll have. I think Mel's filling in for Lewis this morning. So he'll play that at around 20 to 11 here at Star FM. That's, of course, Secret Sound. It's your All-Star Breakfast. New music from Hayley Jensen. Wild as the wind. She certainly is. 16 to 8. Good morning. Welcome along, All-Star Breakfast.

0: where's Mrs. Kelsey?
1: Now?
0: Yes, she got married over the weekend. That's Taylor Swift, the man here at Star, and Hayley Jensen-Wilder's the win. Well, Norma is almost there. They're in the 87th minute as we speak. And Brazil's trying. They've had a couple of shots of goal. They've just missed. But, yes, it's panic stations from Brazil into the 87th minute. 1-0. Norway leads Brazil at this stage. Birthday calls now. No financial members having birthdays today. So we'll have a look at the celebrities born on this day. Today being the 6th of July, thanks to our sponsors, Cooper's Farm Gear and The Bolt Shop.
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0: Or on this day, July 6th, the US First Lady from 81 to 89, Nancy Reagan. She was born in New York City in 1921. We lost her in 2016. Rock Around the Clock fame, Bill Haley. Of course, Andy's Rockets had some great hits. He was born in Michigan on this day in 1925, passed away in 1981. Australian actress, best known for a role in Mother and Son, Ruth Cracknell, born in Maitland in 1925. We lost her in 2002. The Dalai Lama is having a 91st birthday today. The Tibetan spiritual leader, born in China in 1935. Ned Beatty, the American stage and screen actor, featured in Deliverance, Hear My Song, Network in Nashville, born in Kentucky in 1937, passing away in 2021. We've got the 43rd President of the United States having a birthday today, turning 80, George W. Bush. They're born in Connecticut in 1946. Sly Stallone, would you believe, is 80 today, of course. Rocky and Rambo fame. 80 today, born in New York City in 1946. Jeffrey Rush, the Australian actor, was born in Toowoomba in 1951, 75 today. Some of his roles include Shakespeare in Love and The King's Speech. Jennifer Saunders from Ab Fab is 68 today, born in England in 1958. Heather Nova is also having a birthday today, born in Bermuda in 1967. She's 59. 50 Cent, the American rapper who had the hit In Da Club. Born in Queens in New York City, 51 today. Born in 75. And Kevin Hart is 47 today. Born in Pennsylvania in 1979. Some of his roles include Laugh at My Pain and The Secret Life of Pets. Kevin Hart's 47 today. Just some of the people born on this day. Today being the 6th day of July. And if you are celebrating a birthday today, happy birthday from all of us here at Star FM. That's it for the birthday calls. Thanks to The Bolt Shop and Cooper's Farm Gear.
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0: That's it for the birthdays. Back tomorrow morning at 10 to 8. Here's Shaken.

0: will no way look as if they're going to cause a major upset. 2-0 up against Brazil, and we're into injury time, deep into injury time. I'd say about a minute left. There's a bit of a quarrel on the pitch as we speak. Tensions rising as Brazil are going to be out of this year's World Cup. One of the favourites going to be knocked out by Norway of all teams. It's your All-Star Breakfast. Good morning. It is now 8 o'clock.
1: Star FM National News is brought to you by Byron Street Auto Electrics at 202 Byron Street in Varel. They stock a wide range of batteries to suit cars, caravans and heavy machinery.
2: Good morning, I'm Lee Harrison. The Prime Minister is expected to sign a landmark defence agreement with Fiji after touching down in Suva overnight. Anthony Albanese has arrived in Fiji, marking the start of a week of diplomacy with Pacific nations and India. Tomorrow, he'll fly to the Solomons to celebrate the nation's 48th anniversary of independence and advance talks on a separate defence deal. A Victorian footballer is on end-of-life care after a tragic incident during a game at the weekend. Eddie Summerfield reports.
3: Nathan Fitzgerald was taken straight to hospital after a tackle gone wrong while playing for Epping against Laylor in the reserves on Saturday. The 27-year-old underwent surgery for a bleed on the brain after he and another Epping player clashed heads before hitting his head on a covered cricket pitch. Teammates, family and friends were at the club yesterday preparing to say goodbye to the much-loved teacher who's on end-of-life care. President Luke DeVicentis says everyone is heartbroken.
4: They're really struggling. They would have just, you know, wished Nathan good luck before the game yesterday, not expected the outcome that has occurred.
2: More than 500 staff have launched a surveillance blitz across New South Wales to locate infected wild birds to prevent the spread of H5N1 bird flu. The Emergency Animal Disease Committee has recommended poultry farmers temporarily house free-range birds indoors. The public is being urged to keep pets away from wildlife and to immediately report any sick or dead birds to the biosecurity hotline. The Queensland Government has announced its latest tranche in its adult crime, adult time laws. Breach bail, go to jail will see young offenders who breach bail be sent to jail and mandatory minimum sentencing. Premier David Crisafulli has made the announcement to 500 members of the LNP faithful, saying the tough new laws will target people wielding machetes, stealing and breaking into cars.
5: The next phase of adult crime, adult time will expand the laws against reckless and recidivist young offenders. If you breach bail, you will go to jail.
2: The Reserve Bank is facing criticism from economists who claim it hasn't done enough to offset government spending. New data shows Australia now shares the highest underlying inflation rate among major advanced economies, outpaced only by Iceland. Experts argue the RBA's rate cuts last year were too early. Federal police warn international cartels are using genetically modified plants to dramatically boost cocaine production. Officers say the refined plants yield more crops per year, helping drive global supply to record-breaking highs. The AFP recently busted 2.7 tonnes of the drug found hidden at a property in Sydney's west. In other news, Australia's Minister for Defence Industry will travel to Turkey for this year's NATO summit. And thousands of Iranians have attended the funeral of the late Ayatollah, who was killed in US-Israeli airstrikes. This is Air News. Tennis and the upsets continue at Wimbledon. Paul Walsh reports.
6: Naomi Osaka has blasted her way into her first Wimbledon quarterfinal after she defeated the number one seed Aryna Sabalenka in straight sets 6-2, 7-6. The 14th seed stunned Sabalenka early on with powerful serving and precision ground strokes, only to see the world number one fight back in the second set, but it was too late.
7: She overpowered me. It was an incredible level from her. I tried my best, and unfortunately not this year.
6: Jessica Pegula and Catalina Muchkova both join Osaka in the quarterfinals, while for the men, number 7 seed Novak Djokovic didn't have it all his own way against the qualifier Roman Safelin, taking four sets to earn his place in his 17th Wimbledon quarterfinal. Paul Walsh at Wimbledon for Air Sport.
2: Dean Solomon concedes Essendon might be going through its lowest ebb. The Bombers thrashed by 67 points as St Kilda kept in touch with the top 10. The interim coach says they're tough times, but the club's united. The
8: last 20 years, there's been a few low points. Is it the lowest? I'm not sure, but it's difficult. It's difficult right now, but you know what? No individual is going to do this on their own. We've got to do it together. We've got to solve and come up with solutions.
2: And in the NRL, the Knights have defeated the Dolphins in a one-point thriller, 13-12. The Eels beat the Sea Eagles, 23-14. Australian Independent Radio News.
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0: All right, let's have a look at what we've got weather-wise around the place. We've got 5 overnight low in Inverell, 19 yesterday's high. And the forecast today for the region is a cloudy day. Medium chance of showers on at least the ranges, near zero chance elsewhere. Mostly sunny for Inverell with a 5% chance of rain and under a mill of rain forecasts. We've got UV index at a moderate. Looking ahead, sunny conditions now through till Saturday, they're saying, late shower Sunday. Maximum temperatures in your high teens, minimums are between 2 and 3 degrees over the next few days. Heading for tops, 17 Inverell, 12 for Glen, 20 Warrielda, 19 Bingara, Armidale, 11 and 17 for Tamworth. Currently in town, we are sitting at almost 8 degrees, 89% relative humidity. Winds are calm, no rain to report since 9 yesterday. And sunset this evening will be at 9 past 5. That brings you up to date with news, sport and weather here at Star FM. Norway have advanced to the quarters. So it's around a 16-game today between Brazil and Norway. Norway, 2-1 winners over Brazil, one of the favourites. So Brazil now out, and they're celebrating in Norway this morning. Haaland, the scorer, goal scorer for he scored both goals for Norway. So exciting times at this year's World Cup. And congratulations to the Australian women's cricket team. They won the T20 World Cup as well. It hasn't been given much airtime, considering the current World Cup on in the Americas as we speak, in Canada. Now, in Star FM regional news, coming up at 8:30, we have in the headlines, a 12-year-old boy has been charged over an alleged break, enter and steal in Inverell on Saturday afternoon. The New England Bushfire Management Committee has released a draft bushfire risk management plan for the New England, which has detailed six areas that have an unacceptable risk. New South Wales Farmers has welcomed improved eligibility requirements, which came into effect last week for primary producer concessional registrations. And we will also tell you that the Inverell Saints have retained the Kevin Payne Memorial Shield after winning both games on Saturday at Varley Oval in round 11 of the AFL Northwest competition. We'll give you those details and more coming up at 8:30 here at Star FM. It is a great... We haven't spoken to our next guest for a little while, but it's great to have her back on deck this morning. Mari Martin from the Inverell Women's Shed. A very good morning.
10: Good morning, Jerry. Good morning, listeners.
0: How have you been?
10: I'm very good, even better still this morning. I'm still tucked up in bed.
0: Oh, gee, some people have all the luck, haven't they?
10: At my age, that is early, Jerry.
0: You're still a spring chicken. Weesh. It's all good. It's all good. Now, a little bit going on at the Inverell Women's Shed. You've obviously doing your winter hours as we speak.
10: We are. It's very cold of a morning still, so people don't really like to get out too much. And it's been just that bit of rain every now and then that makes it even more difficult. Mm. But anyway, it's all good.
0: It's all good.
10: We still have a fun time.
0: My word. Yeah. But at the moment, it's closed.
10: This week we're closed due to the school holidays. We always like to have a little bit of time with our grandies and great-grandies. Mm-hmm. So it's an opportunity to catch up with them as well. Yeah.
0: Okay. Now, racing season's not too far away. And race meeting means you girls are going to be busy.
10: Exactly. And it's been absolutely fabulous. We meet some beautiful people along the way. They all love our food, steak sandwiches especially. And, of course, we get them from Lennon's Butchery, so they're really good steaks, so you can't go wrong.
0: No, you cannot go wrong. They're fantastic steaks.
10: Yeah, we've also had a couple of races put on to us with 48 hours notice.
0: Mm-hmm.
10: The Coffs Harbour and Woolgoolga race days were cancelled due to the wet weather. So, yeah, so that's a bit extra stress on us, trying to get things organised in a short period of time. But anyway, it all works, so can't complain.
0: Yes, no, you'll be busy again on the 18th, I believe, is it?
10: The 18th of August is, yes, that's one of our usual regular race calendar deals. So,
0: All right, so that's that now. Memberships are now due?
10: Memberships are due, yes, and they can be renewed by visiting the shed during opening hours or by contacting us on the phone number, which is 0481 473 591. I'll never get to know that number, Jerry.
0: You just
10: can't
0: did.
10: Can't remember it.
0: You just did. You've done well.
10: And
0: you had a few people, new people to town.
10: We've had some lovely people. One family have come from outback. They've been out Broken Hill Way and have come to Inverell to live, which is lovely. Another one's come from up the Sunshine Coast. Why would you leave the Sunshine Coast? Although they say it's so wet up there at the moment, they don't want to be there.
0: Yep.
10: Nice. And they've actually brought some fresh ideas, a bit of enthusiasm and lots of friendship. And it's fantastic to see.
0: Okay, now you've got your annual general meeting next month.
10: Yes, it's coming up in August. We're a bit later this year with the date not yet confirmed. We'd like to see a lot more new members come along and get involved and help shape the future of the shed while enjoying the wonderful friendship and activities we have to offer. And we've got lots of things to offer, Jerry. There's an exciting activity coming up. It's in a bush painting workshop, which is we're going to use all things from the bush, as in limbs and branches and leaves and whatever we can find.
0: Okay, that's all right. So that's all native flora you're going to be using?
10: Yes. And we had to paint it on bags and things like that so that we can then share them around.
0: Mm-hmm.
10: Yeah. We do lots of other crafts as well. We've got some koala cage covers made, which we donate to WISE, and breast cancer cushions that we distribute through our local support group and also hospitals in Tamworth and places like that, and library bags to the Inverell Town Library. So keeps us on our toes.
0: My word, it does. And obviously, if anybody's wanting to learn new skills, meet new people, just go down to the women's shed.
10: Yes, and you can work on a project of your own or lend a hand or just come and have a friendly cup of tea and enjoy yourself and, yeah.
0: Okay. I think the races are on 18th of July, not to the August. So in a couple of weeks, you'll be busy.
10: I thought it was August, but anyway,
0: I
10: may be wrong.
0: No, that's all right. I read it here, August, but no, on the program it says it's your close this week, but the races will be held on Saturday the 18th of July. I've got a feeling that's the right day, but that's all right.
10: And you could be right, Jerry. I'm not always right, I can assure you.
0: No, neither am I. I know where you're coming from. Saturday the 18th of July, so you'll be pretty busy on that day.
10: Yeah, and I've also got a few more years on me than you have, Jerry, so that's my excuse and I'm sticking to it.
0: Oh, it's all right, Mari. We all have some issues with remembering things, but it's all good. You're all fine. Yeah. So long as on top of the ground, not under it.
10: Yes, that's right. And the weather's been absolutely beautiful. We can't complain about that.
0: No,
10: until the last few mornings, I haven't liked them.
0: Yeah, that's fair enough too.
10: But it all had to happen, so...
0: No, the days are beautiful, so go out and enjoy the days. Absolutely magnificent. All right, Mari, thank you for joining us. Now, again, should we test you with that phone number or should I just read it out?
10: Oh, it's 0481 473-591. How about that?
0: Nothing wrong with you. Nothing wrong there. Thank you, Murray, and thank you for doing it from the comforts of under the doona. And we shall catch up with you or Gina in the next next month.
10: Next month. That'll be great.
0: Wonderful.
10: Thank you, listeners, for putting up with us on the radio.
0: Good on you. All the best.
10: Okay, bye.
0: Bye. There goes Murray Martin from the Inverell Women's Shed. Closed this week. But they will be back on Wednesday, from Wednesday the 15th of July, and they'll be preparing for the race day on Saturday the 18th of July, I'm sure, because you go to the race meeting, yes, back a couple of winners, but then go and check out the women's shed. Beautiful food. Oh, last time I was there, which was probably Boxing Day? Anyway, it doesn't matter. There was a line outside waiting to get fed, so they certainly know how to cook a good feed. It's your all-star breakfast. Good morning. Just recapping Brazil out of this year's FIFA World Cup. They've gone down to Norway this morning 2-1, and their goal coming from Neymar in injury time, but it was only about a minute left before full-time whistle was blown. So Norway, in the round of 16, knock out one of the favourites, Brazil, 2-1. So that's rather interesting. Of course, what have we got today? Mexico take on England later on this morning. Now, that'll be pretty interesting to see if the Poms can knock over the Mexicans. That game, I believe, at around 10 o'clock this morning, if you're keeping up to date with the World Cup. And as I mentioned earlier, our girls, our women's T20 team scored their 7th World Cup victory earlier this morning, which is quite phenomenal. They seem just to be, you get your veterans move on, and then the next crop of cricketers come through, and it's all good for Australian cricket, particularly in the women's stage at this moment, crowned 7-time World T20 champions, which is quite phenomenal. 8:16, we've got Mystery Voice lined up. We've got a new voice. Yep. So we'll have a little play around with that voice shortly here at Star FM. But right now it's U2 and the Angel of Harlem. Don't forget, in Star FM chart toppers after 8:30, we'll check in with the year of 1964. Good morning, wherever you are. Good morning to Darren and Helen. Have a great week.

0: Nigel of Harlem. Good morning to Nigel. Have a great week there, matey. Also to Marsh, who's dancing in his jocks this morning after the Eels beat the Eagles on the weekend. So he's very, very happy. And good morning to Stewie as well. You have a wonderful day. Mystery voice time right now. And today we're back to $5. Was won last week by Tully, so well done. It was Barbara Felden, Agent 99 from Smart Get Smart. So we're back to $5 now. New voice, 56192442. If you want to have a shot at it, here is the mystery voice.
1: Who knows whether or not it was right or wrong or anything in between. We're out there representing ourselves.
0: Okay. Who's that mystery voice? You want to hear it again? Okay, fair enough.
1: Who knows whether or not it was right or wrong or anything in between. We're out there representing ourselves.
0: 56192442 if you want to have a crack at it.
2: 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We're down the industrial end of Evans Street at 160. 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
0: Okay, 56192442. It's a new voice. If you want to have a crack, you're welcome to do it. $5 in the kitty. Here's the mystery voice.
1: Who knows whether or not it was right or wrong or anything in between. 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
0: It would appear we're not going to get a caller this morning, so we will jackpot that to $10 tomorrow morning in mystery voice. Thanks to Sonder Painting and Restoration, right here at Star FM. Don't forget, 1964 is the year we're looking at in Star FM chart toppers. Counting down the top five hits from this day in 1964. But right now, it's Blondie, One Way or Another, at 8:24. 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

0: Sure, Star Breakfast with the Supreme Stop in the Name of Love. Also there, Blondie, One Way or Another. 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
2: With the latest from the Star FM Newsroom, I'm Jerry Tavera. A 12-year-old boy has been charged over an alleged break, enter and steal in Inverell on Saturday afternoon. About 2:45, police were called to a unit on Andrew Street following reports of a break, enter and stealing, and upon arrival were told a vehicle and some cash had been allegedly stolen from the property. Following inquiries, police located the vehicle in Rosie Lane in Inverell just before 5 p.m. and was subsequently seized for forensic examination. A short time later, a 12-year-old boy was arrested at Cunningham Place in Inverell and was taken to Inverell Police Station and was charged with aggravated break and enter dwelling, etc., in company steal and taken drive conveyance without consent of the owner. He was granted strict conditional bail to appear before a children's court on Thursday, the 16th of July. Investigations are ongoing. The New England Bushfire Management Committee has released a draft bushfire risk management plan for the New England, which has detailed six areas that have an unacceptable risk. The Northern Daily Leader reports key areas between Walker, Gyra, Black Mountain and Yarrowitch and Kangaroo Flat would require additional targeted treatment strategies within the next five-year period of the management plan. The report outlines how fuel levels have returned to high or extreme levels and that some areas have a single access road, limiting opportunities for evacuation should a bushfire threaten the region. The New England Bushfire Risk Management Plan is on public display until the 10th of August on the New England RFS website, with the plan's main purpose to manage fuel loads to reduce the spread of potential bushfires, increase resilience through preparedness, response and recovery within the community, and reduce the risk of human-induced bushfires and their potential to damage assets. New South Wales farmers has welcomed improved eligibility requirements, which came into effect last week, for primary producer concessional registrations. These updates were necessary after changes in 2021 introduced a 50% primary production income requirement, which created barriers for some genuine farm businesses. New South Wales farmers president Xavier Martin labelled the changes as common sense, saying concessional registrations continue to be an important tool used by farm businesses, including for vehicles that may only be used on a seasonal basis for the purpose of transporting their produced commodities and farm inputs. Mr. Martin says the 50% income rule was not fit for purpose, and it's positive that the government has listened to their feedback and focused on reducing eligibility complexity for farmers, which is welcome, especially as they face significant costs of business pressures. To sport now, the Inverell Hawks continued their unbeaten start to the season on Saturday, belting the undermanned Moree Boomerang 60 points to nil in round 12 results in the Group 19 Rugby League competition. A hat-trick from Tyler Connors and a double from Ethan Anderson set the Hawks on their way to their ninth win of the season. First grade coach Jamie McCormack says the Boomerangs were short of players and the mercy rule was enforced after 50 minutes of play, but was happy to get the points, watch some impressive tries, but most of all escape without injuries. In other results, Glenelg's Magpies coach Nick Eshman says their solid 34-16 win on the road over the Tinker Tigers at Bob Ward Oval was one of their better performances this season, while Baraba outstayed the Warrielder Wombats to win 34-24. In performances this season, while Baraba outstayed the Warrielder Wombats to win 34-24. In ladies' league tag, nothing could separate

0: round the 11 weekend action. First grade coach Gemma Nola says she's pleased to register back-to-back wins for the first time in a few seasons, adding it was a gutsy effort. Nola says they have a few niggly injuries out of the game, but will try to get them up for Old Boys Day this Saturday against Moree. In other results, Moree Bulls remain on top of the ladder after their convincing 47 points to 26 victory over the Narrabri Blue Bulls, while reigning premiers Quirindi Lions belted Gunnedah 63 points to 7. The Highlanders could match it with Pirates in reserve grade and in the women's competition, losing 37 points to 7 and 43 points to 7, respectively. The Inverell Saints have retained the Kevin Payne Memorial Shield after winning both games on Saturday at Varley Oval in round 11 of the AFL Northwest competition. The men edged out the Tamworth Swans in a tough and gruelling game to win 9 goals 11 behind 65 to 9 goals 7 behind 61, with Saints men's coach Hayden Chappell paying tribute to ruckman Dylan Hogg, Lockie Stewart's terrific game at fullback, and backman Ben Myler, who took a goal-saving intercept mark deep in the last quarter. The win takes the Saints to clear second on the ladder. Meantime, in the women's game, the league's leading goal scorer, Katrina Doak, booted a further 9 goals in the Saints' massive 113-point win over the Swans. Saints women's coach Chris Pay says Doak has had a wonderful season to date and hopes that continues into the second half of the year. In Armidale, the New England Nomads upset the Tamworth Kangaroos by 14 points to win 10-12-72 to 8-10-58, while the Nomads women forfeited their game to the Roos. And finally, Inverell SC have got back to some goal-scoring form after their 7-1 win over Tamworth FC at the Sports Complex on Saturday in the Northern Premier League. Going into half-time 2-0 up, Inverell FC motored away in the second half with hat-tricks to Paul Leo and Alessandro Di Arrugio, setting up the big win. Co-coach Warwick Reddit says it was tremendous to come up with a good win halfway through the season with a few players out with a flu and injuries. Inverell FC will now focus on their semi-final in the Regional Super League on the 18th of July against Alstonville. In other results from Saturday, Inverell FC's reserve grade registered a 3-1 win over Tamworth, while in the Armidale competition, third grade scored a 2-0 win and fourth grade went down 2-1 to South Armidale United. That's the latest from the Star FM newsroom. I'm Jerry Tavera.
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0: Let's have a look at the weather for you this morning. In town, we're around the 8-degree mark, 89% relative humidity after an overnight low of 5, 19 yesterday's high. Mostly sunny conditions. Tick, we've got that this morning. Southeasterly winds at 20 to 30 kilometres an hour. 5% chance of rain, under a mill of rain forecast. You know what it means when they have that. Statistic means no rain today. Moderate the UV index. Now looking ahead to tomorrow, sunny conditions, a forecast top of 19 degrees. So winter's here with us. It'll be cool starts and beautiful days this week. Right through till Saturday, they're saying. Now, heading for tops today, 17 Tamworth, 11 Armidale, 19 Bingra, 20 Warrielder, 12 for Glen and 17 Inverell. No rain to report since 9 yesterday and for that matter the weekend, and sunset this evening will be at 9 past 5. That brings you up to date with local news, sport and weather here at Star FM. Just repeating, I didn't have the results for the women's games in Inverell FC, but I can tell you both grades won their games. First grade won 4-1 against North Armidale and second grade won 4-3. Oh, high scoring game. Against East Armidale. They needed your girls for Brazil this morning, who have been knocked out of the World Cup after losing 2-1 to Norway this morning. Mexico take on England. That'll be a big game. That'll be a game where you'd like to go and just be there to watch the game, but also the atmosphere with the singing and the passion that both sides will bring to this morning's game. I believe that game around 10 o'clock today. That's it for the news here at Star FM. What's it? 21 away from 9 here at Star FM. Now, just quickly, maybe there might be some free tickets still available. Pathfinders and Inverell Family Youth Support Service is excited to invite young people aged 12 to 19 to attend a free screening of Minions and Monsters these school holidays. It's on today between 11:30

0: 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How about cleaning up afterwards? That'll be fun. But that's on today. You heard it here at 91.9 Star FM, Inverell's community station. Let's do it.
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0: And we're going back to the year of 1964. What's that make it? 62 years? Yes. Wasn't even thought of. Nah. But anyway, there are plenty of things happening in the year of 1964. The Beatles were taking over the world and they pretty much feature here this morning. But coming in at number five on this day in 1964 was the classic from Mary Wells and My Guy. Kicking off Star FM Chart Toppers 20 to 9. Good morning.

0: Fleetwood feature this morning. They may feature again. That's Can't Buy Me Love, coming in at number three on the charts on this day in 1964. Also there at number four, our own Billy Thorpe and the Aztecs, Poison Ivy and Mary Wells. Marga here at Star FM, coming up to 11 to 9 here on your All-Star Breakfast. The Inverell RSL, correction, the RSPCA Inverell branch is offering subsidised de-sexing for eligible pet owners in the Inverell district. 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
0: We're coming in the top five hits from 1964. Coming in at number two, Cilla Black, You're My World. On your All-Star Breakfast, good morning.

0: the Black. And You're My World on this day in 1964, which means we've come to the number one track.
1: Number one.
0: It was the Beatles.

This day in 1964 from the Beatles, Long Tall Sally. That's it for me for the morning. I'll catch you bright and early tomorrow from 6 for the All-Star Breakfast Tuesday morning. Here's a little bit of Rick Astley taking us up to the news at 9. Whenever you need somebody, have a wonderful day. Catch you tomorrow from 6.

0: Star FM National News is brought to you by Byron Street Auto Electrics at 202 Byron Street in Verrell. They stock a wide range of batteries to suit cars, caravans and heavy machinery.
1: Good morning, I'm Lee Harrison. The national auction clearance rate has dropped below 50% for the third consecutive week as falling property prices keep buyers on the sidelines. Data shows the preliminary success rate hit just 49.8%, worsened by recent interest rate hikes and the government's tax changes. But Labor MP Josh Burns says he's confident the sector will recover.
2: Let's see how it goes over time, but I do think, you know, it is really important that the housing market needed something changed in it, because nobody was arguing how fantastic it was for first home buyers when the majority of young Australians were completely locked out of the housing market.
1: Australia's Minister for Defence Industry will travel to Turkey for this year's NATO summit. Hugh Phillips reports.
3: Pat Conroy will represent Australia at the NATO Leaders Summit. During the event, the minister is set to hold bilateral meetings in areas of strategic collaboration, including defence industrial opportunities. The conflict in Ukraine is expected to be high on the agenda. Last month, Australia gave $100 million in assistance to the nation in an effort to strengthen its military capability. Hugh Phillips reporting.
1: Experts are renewing calls for calm as New South Wales grapples with its first confirmed case of the H5N1 bird flu. The sick petrel was the sixth bird detected with the virus across Australia in the last fortnight, with another dead bird undergoing lab testing. Sydney University Director of Wildlife Health, Annabelle Olsen, says at this stage there's no need for panic.
4: Australia and New South Wales are incredibly well prepared. We have anticipated this. And we already have measures in place if the threat increases beyond this one isolated case.
1: The public is being urged to avoid touching any sick or dead birds and to report sightings to the Emergency Animal Disease Hotline. A former Queensland police detective is slamming the state government's expansion of youth crime laws. Breach bail, go to jail will see children charged for an adult crime, adult time offence and breaching bail conditions subject to a minimum mandatory sentence. Dr. Terry Goldsworthy says the laws will be problematic.
5: Don't stop crime by having slick four-word slogans and marketing. What we've seen is the adult crime laws have got substantial holes in them, and those loopholes are facilitating outcomes that don't reflect the intent of that legislation.
1: In other news, federal police are warning international cartels are using genetically modified plants to dramatically boost cocaine production. Officers say the refined plants yield more crops per year, helping drive global supply to record-breaking highs. And a seaplane has crashed into New York City's East River, causing the aircraft to partially capsize and its wing strut snap. 8 people were safely rescued from the plane, which made a hard landing into the waterway. This is Air News. North Melbourne's dropped outside of the top 10 after going down to Port Adelaide by 21 points. Scores were level at both the first and last break before the home side kicked away in the final quarter. The NRL's Round 18 wrapped up with 2 games yesterday. Terry Daniel has the details.
6: The Newcastle Knights have moved into the NRL top 4 with a 13-12 win over the Dolphins. A field goal to Dylan Brown secured the 1-point win. Knights coach Justin Holbrook says he's proud of the grit his side showed.
7: To get to 12 all just shows what, you know, great, I guess, grit the side's got and the will to win and the will to want to play for each other, and to have Dylan Brown, you know, kick his field goal the way he did and then the boys hold on is awesome.
6: Earlier, the Parramatta Eels beat the Manly Eagles 23-14. The result is Parramatta's 6th win for the season. Eels coach Jason Ryle said after so much effort, it's great to see a win.
8: We gave ourselves some opportunities which we bombed, but yeah, we found a way to sort of hang in there, and it's always good experience for the players and the younger players to be put in that situation and work it out.
6: Terry Daniel, Air Sport.
1: And Australia's Alex de Minaur is into the last 16 in the men's singles at Wimbledon. Australian Independent Radio News.
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10: Currently 7.5 degrees in town. That doesn't sound right. It's not warming up. What's going on? Maybe frozen. So we'll take the official of 11 degrees currently in town and 66% relative humidity. And that's after an overnight low of 5. 19 yesterday's high. Cloudy day for the region. Medium chance of showers underneath the ranges. Near zero chance of rain elsewhere. But a mostly sunny day forecast for Inverell with southeasterly winds at 20 to 30 kilometres an hour. No real chance of rain. UV index at a moderate. Looking ahead to the week, sunny conditions right through till Saturday. Late shower forecast on Sunday. Heading for tops today, 17 Inverell, 12 for Glen, 20 Warrielder, 19 Bingra, 11 Armidale and Tamworth heading for 17 degrees. Sunset this evening will be at 5:09. 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Let's check in with the Meals and Wheels roster for today. Monday, the 6th day of July, now in Inverell. The volunteers are as follows: Janet and Alan Meppam, Margaret and Amy, Cheryl and Nolene and Helen, Jenny Dunn, Marianne Magnifilio, and Dave McMahon. So those are the volunteers doing Meals and Wheels today for Inverell: Janet and Alan Meppam, Margaret and Amy, Cheryl and Nolene and Helen, Jenny Dunn, Marianne Magdafilio, and Dave McMahon. We thank you for your time as volunteers to help Meals and or Meals and Wheels, that would be. So that's it for the roster this morning here at Star FM. It's 9:06.
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Omega and the Silver Bullet Band, Against the Wind. Good morning, John Shaw with you with our Monday morning program, filling in for Lewis. It is 24 and a half minutes to 10 o'clock.

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0: 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That'll be on today. 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For further information, call 0459 845 071 and leave a message. Inverell District Family History Group, Inc. are available every Monday from 10 a.m. until 3 p.m. at the Inverell Shire Public Library. 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Inverell Music Appreciation Group meet on the first Monday of each month starting at 7 p.m. Not going on today, isn't there? Their meeting place varies from month to month as they meet in members' homes. Everyone is welcome. 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Inverell Committee Men's Shed meet every Monday, 9 a.m. till 12 p.m. at the back of the Inverell Showground, offering a range of activities including woodworking, metalwork, leather crafting and computers. 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Sapphire City Concert Band rehearse every Monday starting at 6:45 p.m. until 8:30 p.m. at the Inverell Music Centre on Moore Street. 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The Inverell Lions Club meet on the second and fourth Thursday of each month at the, second and fourth Monday of each month at the Inverell Sportings Club, organised by the Lions Market in Kemmel Park on the first and third Sunday of each month. So that's it. The Lions Club meet on the second and fourth Monday at Inverell Sportings, and that's where they organise the Lions Markets. They've won yesterday at Kemmel Park on the first and third Sunday of each month. And that's our Grapevine this morning with the compliments of ATJ's Earthworks. 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
1: We have got a lost announcement. A male American Staffy Cross dog has been lost on the main site of Copeton Dam approximately 3 p.m. on Tuesday the 23rd of June. 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